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1: The full text of the framework agreement with Iran is being released by U.S. officials. The memo of understanding includes the reopening of the Strait of Hormuz and easing of financial restrictions against Iran and expectations moving forward regarding discussions about Iran's nuclear program. The document set to be signed formally Friday. Tropical storm Arthur is moving ashore in the Gulf Coast, packing 45-mile-an-hour winds moving toward the Texas-Louisiana border. The National Hurricane Center predicts the primary threat will not be wind, but life-threatening flash flooding. Attorneys for the man accused of gunning down UnitedHealthcare CEO Brian Thompson, Luigi Mangione, are planning to formally declare a psychiatric defense. A state Supreme Court judge has ordered Mangione's attorneys to immediately present their client's psychiatric records to prosecutors. This as Mangione's legal teams argued he was experiencing an extreme emotional disturbance when he allegedly shot Thompson. I'm Scott Carr.
2: For Northwest Indiana, showers and a few rumbles of thunder before midnight, then we dry out with lows around 60. Partly sunny on Thursday with highs around 70. Partly cloudy Thursday night with lows in the mid-50s. Friday, sunshine with highs in the mid-70s. Saturday, upper 70s with mostly sunny skies. That's your region forecast.

0: The country station, Indiana 105. Hello there and happy hump day. Yeah, yesterday I was complaining, oh, the week's going so slow. And it's still kind of busy, but at least now we are halfway through it.
1: Well,

Well, I took Freddie Mercury to the vet, and it was a small circus. They take him in the back. They gave him a shot, and they clipped his nails, and the vet comes back. She's laughing. She's like, yeah, he's being bad. Apparently, they muzzle him, but he's gotten wise to the muzzle, so he fights it. So they didn't muzzle him. They just wrapped him in a blanket, held him, and hoped for the best. Russell Dickerson.

0: For Northwest Indiana, showers and a few rumbles of thunder before midnight, then we'll clear out with lows around 60. Thursday, partly sunny with highs in the low 70s. Partly cloudy Thursday night with lows in the mid-50s. We'll be in the mid-70s on Friday with lots of sunshine, then mostly sunny Saturday with highs in the upper 70s. That's your region forecast.
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1: Tropical Storm Arthur is moving ashore in the Gulf Coast, packing 45-mile-an-hour winds as it moves towards the Texas-Louisiana border. The National Hurricane Center in Miami is predicting the primary threat will not be wind, but life-threatening flash flooding. 5 to 10 inches of torrential rain are expected along the coast. White House officials have released a full text of the memo of understanding with Iran and says it's now in effect. President Trump says that he signed it and that it includes the reopening of the Strait of Hormuz and easing of financial restrictions against Iran and expectations moving forward regarding discussions of the country's nuclear program. Stocks ended lower to end the day on Wall Street today. This came after the Federal Reserve left interest rates unchanged for the fourth straight time. The decision marks the first time with new Federal Reserve Chairman Kevin Warsh at the helm after replacing Jerome Powell. I'm Scott Carr.
2: For Northwest Indiana, showers before midnight tonight, then we'll clear out with lows around 60. Partly sunny on Thursday with highs in the low 70s. Mid-50s Thursday night under partly cloudy skies. Then lots of sunshine on Friday with highs in the mid-70s. Upper 70s on Saturday with mostly sunny skies. That's your region forecast.
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Bailey Zimmerman on Indiana 105, and Bailey will be on the grandstand performing at the Porter County Fair in just a little over a month. And these grandstand shows are going to be so good. Not just Bailey, but Max McNown, Trace Atkins, Florida, Kane. And if you want to see any of these acts, you just got to get tickets at PorterCountyFair.com.

0: For northwest Indiana, we may have some showers before midnight, then we'll clear out with lows around 60, partly sunny on Thursday with highs in the low 70s, partly cloudy Thursday night with lows in the mid-50s, then mid-70s on Friday with lots of sunshine, mostly sunny again on Saturday with highs in the upper 70s. That's your region forecast.
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Indiana 105, and it drives me insane when I'm out walking my dogs and I see another person walking their dog, the dog poops, and they don't pick it up. Come on. How lazy are you? Now, here's something. 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A pooper scooper. 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They're at 2912 Calumet Avenue in Valparaiso. My-

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2: President Trump says he signed the memo of understanding negotiated with Iran, confirming that to reporters while leaving a dinner at the Versailles Palace in France with President Macron, wrapping up the G7 summit. The White House now says the memo's in effect and includes the reopening of the Strait of Hormuz and easing of financial restrictions against Iran and expectations moving forward regarding discussions on Iran's nuclear program. Millions across the Midwest are in the path of a severe weather system. Forecasters say major cities, Chicago, Kansas City, and St. Louis could all be hit. Forecasters say the main threats are expected to be damaging winds and large hail. This as the first tropical storm of the season, Arthur's pummeling parts of the Gulf Coast tonight. Packing 40-mile-an-hour winds, its centers reformed about 10 miles northwest of Galveston, Texas. The National Hurricane Center in Miami predicts the primary threat is not wind, but life-threatening flash flooding. I'm Scott Carr.
3: For Northwest Indiana, showers and a few rumbles of thunder before midnight, then we dry out with lows around 60. Partly sunny on Thursday with highs around 70. Partly cloudy Thursday night with lows in the mid-50s. Friday, sunshine with highs in the mid-70s. Saturday, upper 70s with mostly sunny skies. That's your region forecast.

49er Drive-In Theater is back open for the summer, and Indiana 105 wants to set you up with a free car pass. Okay, so here's the deal. Here's how you win. 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If you can win that, you win the free car pass. And right now at the 49er, it's scary.

I think we all know we spend way too much time on our phones, but there was just a recent survey done saying that being on our phones as much as we are could actually be lowering the global birth rate. Yeah, okay, that to me signals a pretty big problem. Low cash, Indiana 105.

0: For Northwest Indiana, showers and a few rumbles of thunder before midnight, then we'll clear out with lows around 60. Thursday, partly sunny with highs in the low 70s. Partly cloudy Thursday night with lows in the mid-50s. We'll be in the mid-70s on Friday with lots of sunshine, then mostly sunny Saturday with highs in the upper 70s. That's your region forecast.
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Indiana 105, and I am in a mild panic because I have this really, really great, large laptop computer. I went to turn it on earlier today, totally dead. Totally, and it's not that it's out of battery, it's just dead. So I got a feeling that the Geek Squad and I are going to be spending some time together pretty soon.

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1: President Trump says he signed the memo of understanding negotiated with Iran, confirming that to reporters after a dinner at Versailles Palace in France as the G7 summit wrapped up. The White House says the memorandum's now in effect, and that it includes the reopening of the Strait of Hormuz and easing of financial restrictions against Iran and expectations moving forward regarding discussions about the country's nuclear program. Tropical Storm Arthur is moving ashore in the Gulf Coast, packing 45-mile-an-hour winds moving toward the Texas-Louisiana border. The National Hurricane Center in Miami predicts the primary threat will not be wind, but life-threatening flash flooding. A flood watch is now active across the Florida Panhandle. Manhattan's gearing up for the biggest parade in New York City's history, as the NYPD says millions are expected to attend Thursday's championship parade for the New York Knicks. Legends Walt Frazier and Patrick Ewing are expected to be part of the procession. I'm Scott Carr.
2: For Northwest Indiana, showers before midnight tonight, then we'll clear out with lows around 60. Partly sunny on Thursday with highs in the low 70s. Mid-50s Thursday night under partly cloudy skies, then lots of sunshine on Friday with highs in the mid-70s. Upper 70s on Saturday with mostly sunny skies. That's your region forecast.

The Country Station, Indiana 105. And I know it's only hump day, but I'm looking ahead at the weekend for the weather, and it's going to be really nice both days. Lots of sun and not too hot. Highs in like the mid-70s.

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Morgan Wallen and Ella Langley on Indiana 105. And Ella is a big fan of Shania Twain. And she recently posted a video up on TikTok of her doing a very stripped down version of You're Still the One. It got over 3 million views, including Shania herself, who commented very simply, "So flattered." On a

0: northwest Indiana, we may have some showers before midnight, then we'll clear out with lows around 60, partly sunny on Thursday with highs in the low 70s, partly cloudy Thursday night with lows in the mid-50s, then mid-70s on Friday with lots of sunshine, mostly sunny again on Saturday with highs in the upper 70s. That's your region forecast.
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1: Tropical Storm Arthur is soaking the Gulf Coast, packing maximum sustained winds of 40 miles an hour, and its centers reformed about 10 miles northwest of Galveston, Texas. Arthur's forecast to grind further inland over the southeastern U.S. before nearing the Carolinas Friday. President Trump says he signed the memo of understanding negotiated with Iran, confirming that to reporters as the G7 summit wrapped up in Paris. The White House says the memo is now in effect and includes the reopening of the Strait of Hormuz and an easing of financial restrictions against Iran and expectations moving forward regarding discussions on the country's nuclear program. Millions across the Midwest are in the path of severe weather. Major cities could be impacted, Chicago, Kansas City, and St. Louis among them. Expected to be the main threat, say forecasters, are damaging winds and large hail. But they caution long-track tornadoes are possible. They say the storms are expected to intensify in coming hours. I'm Scott Carr.
2: For Northwest Indiana, showers and a few rumbles of thunder before midnight, then we dry out with lows around 60. Partly sunny on Thursday with highs around 70, partly cloudy Thursday night with lows in the mid-50s. Friday, sunshine with highs in the mid-70s. Saturday, upper 70s with mostly sunny skies. That's your region forecast.

The Country Station, Indiana 105. And, you know, I told you I took Freddie Mercury to the vet yesterday. 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But it's

0: It is only hump day, but Friday is going to be here soon, and that means a couple of 50-50 Friday deals for you. And if you like beer, you're going to like this. Okay, we have half-price admission tickets to the V&A Hospice, Hops for Hospice. This is a week from Saturday from 12 to 4 in Valparaiso, and you get to go out and you get to sample beer. And the ticket will include unlimited samplings and a tasting glass. There will also be some great live music, raffles, a silent auction. There's a whole bunch of stuff going on. So that is one option you have. Now, the other half price coupon that we have for you is for Hangar Grill Pub in La Crosse. Yeah, you can go there for breakfast, lunch, or dinner. 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

0: For Northwest Indiana, showers and a few rumbles of thunder before midnight, then we'll clear out with lows around 60. Thursday, partly sunny with highs in the low 70s. Partly cloudy Thursday night with lows in the mid-50s. We'll be in the mid-70s on Friday with lots of sunshine, then mostly sunny Saturday with highs in the upper 70s. That's your region forecast.
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1: President Trump says he signed the memo of understanding negotiated with Iran, confirming that to reporters after a dinner at Versailles Palace in France as the G7 summit wrapped up. The White House says the memorandum's now in effect, and that it includes the reopening of the Strait of Hormuz and easing of financial restrictions against Iran and expectations moving forward regarding discussions about the country's nuclear program. Tropical Storm Arthur is soaking the Gulf Coast. The system's packing maximum sustained winds of 40 miles an hour. The National Hurricane Center in Miami predicts the primary threat is not wind, but life-threatening flash flooding. Arthur's forecast to grind further inland over the southeastern U.S. before nearing the Carolinas on Friday. Manhattan's gearing up for the biggest parade in New York City's history, as the NYPD says millions are expected to attend Thursday's championship parade for the New York Knicks. Legends Walt Frazier and Patrick Ewing are expected to be part of the procession. I'm Scott Carr.
2: The forecast for Northwest Indiana, watch out for some areas of flooding this morning, but we are dry for the next few days. Next chance of rain Father's Day on Sunday. Lows around 60 this morning. We'll have a beach hazard statement for our Thursday. Partly sunny skies, highs in the low 70s. West-northwest wind gusting around 25 miles per hour, so high waves along Lake Michigan. Mid-50s, mostly clear skies later tonight. A beautiful Friday, sunny with a high near 74. Saturday, mostly sunny with highs in the mid to upper 70s. Chance of showers and storms on Sunday with a high in the mid-70s. That's your forecast.

0: For Northwest Indiana, be careful for areas of flooding this morning. High-standing water in low-lying areas. We've had trouble even on 80-94 today between Kennedy and Klein, so watch out for some areas of flooding on roadways this morning. Temperatures will be around 60, but we're dry through the next 3 days. Partly sunny for our Thursday today. Highs in the low 70s. West-northwest wind gusting around 25 miles per hour. Beach hazard statement will be in effect. Mid-50s later tonight. Friday, sunny skies. Highs in the mid-70s. Saturday, mostly sunny with highs in the mid to upper 70s.
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1: President Trump says he signed the Memorandum of Understanding negotiated with Iran. The White House says that the memorandum is now in effect. It includes the reopening of the Strait of Hormuz, an easing of financial restrictions against Iran, and expectations moving forward regarding discussions on that country's nuclear program. New Federal Reserve Chairman Kevin Warsh says he's focused on getting monetary policy right, following the Fed's announcement Wednesday that it's leaving interest rates unchanged. Warsh said the U.S. economy is expanding despite the ongoing Iran war. Investors took note that while Warsh wouldn't speculate on future rate hikes, 9 out of 18 Fed officials saw a hike coming by the end of the year. Caitlin Clark's getting her own signature Nike shoe this fall. The sportswear giant will release the Caitlin 1 on October 1st. The Indiana Fever star said having her own shoe has been a dream for as long as she can remember. The Caitlin 1 will sell for $140. I'm Tammy Trujillo.
2: For Northwest Indiana, the rain is out of here. Temperatures around 60 this morning. Watch out for areas of flooding, though, continuing through our Thursday. We dry out for the next 3 days, partly sunny, high in the low 70s today, with a west-northwest wind gusting around 25 miles per hour. High waves along Lake Michigan will prompt a beach hazard statement through this afternoon. Mid-50s later tonight. Sunny skies for Friday, highs in the mid-70s. Saturday, mostly sunny, high near 76. Father's Day Sunday, chance of showers and thunderstorms with a high near 73.

0: The forecast for Northwest Indiana, watch out for some areas of flooding this morning, but we are dry for the next few days. Next chance of rain Father's Day on Sunday. Lows around 60 this morning. We'll have a beach hazard statement for our Thursday. Partly sunny skies. Highs in the low 70s. West-northwest wind gusting around 25 miles per hour. So high waves along Lake Michigan. Mid-50s, mostly clear skies later tonight. A beautiful Friday, sunny with a high near 74. Saturday, mostly sunny with highs in the mid to upper 70s. Chance of showers and storms on Sunday with a high in the mid 70s. That's your forecast.
1: 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Eric Church opens up about when he became the Chief. 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
1: President Trump says he signed the Memorandum of Understanding negotiated with Iran. The White House says the memorandum is now in effect. It includes the reopening of the Strait of Hormuz, an easing of financial restrictions against Iran, and expectations moving forward regarding discussions on that country's nuclear program. Millions across the Midwest are in the path of a severe weather system. Major cities across the region like Chicago, Kansas City, and St. Louis could all be hit. Cities across Kentucky, Indiana, and Ohio could also be impacted by the storms. Damaging winds and large hail are expected to be the main threats. Long-track tornadoes are also a possibility. A bill to officially designate May 17th as Bruce Lee Day in California is headed to Governor Newsom's desk. The state Senate passed the bill in a unanimous 38-0 vote. May 17th was the day Lee returned to San Francisco at the age of 18. If Newsom signs the bill, Lee would become the first Chinese American commemorated with a day in California. I'm Tammy Trujillo.
2: For Northwest Indiana, be careful for areas of flooding this morning. High standing water in low-lying areas. We've had trouble even on 80-94 today between Kennedy and Klein, so watch out for some areas of flooding on roadways this morning. Temperatures will be around 60, but we're dry through the next 3 days. Partly sunny for our Thursday today. Highs in the low 70s. West-northwest wind gusting around 25 miles per hour. Beach hazard statement will be in effect. Mid-50s later tonight. Friday, sunny skies. Highs in the mid-70s. Saturday, mostly sunny with highs in the mid to upper 70s.

0: For Northwest Indiana, the rain is out of here. Temperatures around 60 this morning. Watch out for areas of flooding, though, continuing through our Thursday. We dry out for the next 3 days, partly sunny, high in the low 70s today, with a west-northwest wind gusting around 25 miles per hour. High waves along Lake Michigan will prompt a beach hazard statement through this afternoon. Mid-50s later tonight. Sunny skies for Friday, highs in the mid-70s. Saturday, mostly sunny, high near 76. Father's Day Sunday, chance of showers and thunderstorms with a high near 73.
1: Summer weather in the region. It brings the heat.
2: Temperatures are going to surge, and as a result, it's going to get hot around here.
1: It brings the storms.
2: There's going to be days of heavy rain and storms.
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1: President Trump says the memorandum of understanding negotiated with Iran has been signed. The White House says that memorandum is now in effect. It includes the reopening of the Strait of Hormuz, an easing of financial restrictions against Iran, and expectations moving forward regarding discussions on the country's nuclear program. Tornado damage is being reported in central Illinois as the Midwest is hit with severe weather. The city of Charleston, Illinois, declaring a state of emergency after a confirmed tornado rolled through the town shortly before 7 p.m. local time. It knocked down trees and power lines, blocking roadways. The Big Apple's preparing for today's parade for the NBA championship-winning New York Knicks, but the celebrations won't end there. They'll soon be headed to the White House. The Knicks are set to become the first NBA team to visit the White House during either of President Trump's terms in office. Team owner James Dolan accepted the invitation. No date's been announced yet. I'm Tammy Trujillo.
2: The forecast for Northwest Indiana, watch out for some areas of flooding this morning, but we are dry for the next few days. Next chance of rain Father's Day on Sunday. Lows around 60 this morning. We'll have a beach hazard statement for our Thursday. Partly sunny skies. Highs in the low 70s. West-northwest wind gusting around 25 miles per hour. So high waves along Lake Michigan. Mid-50s, mostly clear skies later tonight. A beautiful Friday, sunny with a high near 74. Saturday, mostly sunny with highs in the mid to upper 70s. Chance of showers and storms on Sunday with a high in the mid-70s. That's your forecast.

0: For Northwest Indiana, be careful for areas of flooding this morning. High standing water in low-lying areas. We've had trouble even on 80-94 today between Kennedy and Klein. So watch out for some areas of flooding on roadways this morning. Temperatures will be around 60, but we're dry through the next 3 days. Partly sunny for our Thursday today. Highs in the low 70s. West-northwest wind gusting around 25 miles per hour. Beach hazard statement will be in effect. Mid-50s later tonight. Friday, sunny skies. Highs in the mid-70s. Saturday, mostly sunny with highs in the mid to upper 70s.
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1: President Trump says he signed the Memorandum of Understanding negotiated with Iran. We get more from Scott Carr.
2: The president confirmed he'd signed it to reporters while leaving a dinner at Versailles Palace in France with President Macron, wrapping up the G7 summit. The White House says the memorandum is now in effect and includes the reopening of the Strait of Hormuz, an easing of financial restrictions against Iran, and expectations moving forward regarding discussions about Iran's nuclear program. It's unclear if Trump's statement meant the in-person signing planned in Switzerland with Vice President J.D. Vance will go ahead as planned. I'm Scott Carr.
1: The Federal Reserve is leaving interest rates alone. It's the fourth straight time the Fed has kept rates steady. The decision marks the first time with new Federal Reserve Chairman Kevin Warsh at the helm. And DeVay Chase, best known for voicing Lilo in Lilo and Stitch, is dead at the age of 35. She died Tuesday from meningitis and an infection in her blood. I'm Mark Mayfield.
3: For Northwest Indiana, the rain is out of here. Temperatures around 60 this morning. Watch out for areas of flooding, though, continuing through our Thursday. We dry out for the next 3 days, partly sunny, high in the low 70s today, with a west-northwest wind gusting around 25 miles per hour. High waves along Lake Michigan will prompt a beach hazard statement through this afternoon. Mid-50s later tonight. Sunny skies for Friday, highs in the mid-70s. Saturday, mostly sunny, high near 76. Father's Day Sunday, chance of showers and thunderstorms with a high near 73.

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0: Yeah. That's right.
1: The forecast for Northwest Indiana, watch out for some areas of flooding this morning, but we are dry for the next few days. Next chance of rain Father's Day on Sunday. Lows around 60 this morning. We'll have a beach hazard statement for our Thursday. Partly sunny skies. Highs in the low 70s. West-northwest wind gusting around 25 miles per hour. So high waves along Lake Michigan. Mid-50s, mostly clear skies later tonight. A beautiful Friday, sunny with a high near 74. Saturday, mostly sunny with highs in the mid to upper 70s. Chance of showers and storms on Sunday with a high in the mid 70s. That's your forecast.
2: 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Eric Church opens up about when he became the Chief. 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
1: President Trump says he signed the Memorandum of Understanding negotiated with Iran. Scott Carr reports from Washington.
2: The president confirmed he'd signed it to reporters while leaving a dinner at Versailles Palace in France with President Macron wrapping up the G7 summit. The White House says the memorandum is now in effect and includes the reopening of the Strait of Hormuz, an easing of financial restrictions against Iran, and expectations moving forward regarding discussions about Iran's nuclear program. It's unclear if Trump's statement meant the in-person signing planned in Switzerland with Vice President J.D. Vance will go ahead as planned. I'm Scott Carr.
1: Tornadoes are causing injuries in the Midwest. Several tornadoes were reported Wednesday night across Iowa and Illinois, including one that caused several injuries. And Apple is raising prices due to the increasing costs of memory and storage chips. Demand for the chips has skyrocketed alongside the growth of AI data centers. I'm Mark Neufeld.
3: In Hammond, NDOT says the ramp from southbound Indianapolis Boulevard to eastbound I-80/94 is scheduled to be closed for about a week and a half while crews complete drainage improvements. The temporary ramp closure is set to begin at midnight on Monday, June 22nd, and end by midnight Thursday, July 2nd. A posted detour will direct drivers east on U.S. 20, Michigan Avenue, to southbound Klein Avenue, providing access to eastbound 80/94. NDOT said shoulder closures are in place through July at select ramps along the corridor as crews prepare for flex road construction. In Portage, the city will hold an information meeting later this month on Phase 4 of the Central Avenue Roadway Improvement Project, which would be from just east of County Line Road to the intersection of Brant Street in Portage. The work is to improve safety conditions for pedestrians and motorists and improve stormwater drainage. The meeting is Monday, June 29th, 6 p.m. at Portage City Hall. It will also be live-streamed. Food Bank of Northwest Indiana continues to help those affected by last week's storms. They've scheduled additional mobile market distributions to make sure residents have access to groceries. They'll also be distributing disaster relief boxes at mobile markets in the coming days. We've shared the list of locations on the Region News Team Facebook page. 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
5: Looking okay on our highways and expressways early on a Thursday morning. I-65, the Borman, Indiana Toll Road, moving along I-94 through Porter and LaPorte counties as well. Klein Avenue so far will start to slow down there north of 80/94 as our volume starts to build. Inbound forward to the Rand looks good as well. 219-405-7743, our hotline. Scott Rosenberg, Region News Team Traffic.
3: For Northwest Indiana, a beach hazard statement remains in effect until this afternoon. High wave action and dangerous currents expected at Lake Michigan beaches. Highs near 70 today. Northwest wind 10 to 15 miles per hour. Gusts as high as 25. Mostly clear tonight with a low around 56. For Friday, sunny skies, highs in the mid-70s with a chance of showers late Friday night. Lows around 57. Chance of rain Saturday with a high around 77. Slight chance of showers Saturday night. Low 58.

Good morning from the Country Station, Indiana 105. Happy Friday Eve. We are glass half full people over here, and it is officially a Friday Eve. We're pregaming the weekend, and if you need some help getting into those weekend spirits, we got just the thing in 6 minutes on Indiana 105.

you well on this fine Thursday morning. It is Indiana 105. I'm Katie, and I really don't like to call it Thursday. In fact, I prefer to call it a Friday Eve because we're that much closer to the weekend.

0: question of the day is going to be posted in about an hour on Facebook at Indiana 105. You'll take a trip into the viral spiral, see what's trending around 7:30. And I know we have some mixed emotions about artificial intelligence, but this is actually something that I think we could get behind.
1: Things moving along in pretty good shape so far early on a Thursday morning. No accidents or incidents to report or pass along as our volume builds. Will start to slow down in some of our work zone areas like Klein Avenue north of 8094. But right now, no accidents to report. Inbound forward to the Rhine looks good as well. Something you'd like to tell us, give us a call, 219-405-7743. Our hotline, Scott Rosenberg, Region News Team Traffic.
2: For Northwest Indiana, a beach hazard statement remains in effect until this afternoon. High wave action and dangerous currents expected at Lake Michigan beaches. Highs near 70 today. Northwest wind 10 to 15 miles per hour. Gusts as high as 25. Mostly clear tonight with a low around 56. For Friday, sunny skies, highs in the mid-70s with a chance of showers late Friday night. Lows around 57. Chance of rain Saturday with a high around 77. Slight chance of showers Saturday night, low 58.
0: 516, good morning. Taking a look around Northwest Indiana, Valparaiso at 62. Lake Station 62 and DeMont at 61.
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1: Gets its country here. Indiana 105.

He'll be at the Porter County Fair July 24th. Grab your tickets at the Porter County Fair website. I'm Katie Day, and AI usually gets a lot of criticism, but this is one example of technology doing something that is really cool, and I think we can all get behind this here. In just 7 minutes, you're going to hear how AI is helping our nation's veterans.

0: AI usually gets a lot of criticism, but this is one example of the technology doing something that's pretty great. It's Katie on Indiana 105, and you won't hear me handing out a lot of praise to Mark Zuckerberg, but this is pretty cool. Meta is putting AI-powered Ray-Ban Meta glasses into the hands of America's blind veterans for free. The glasses work overtime to describe what's going on around you. They'll read text out loud and help with everyday navigation, giving people who are living with vision loss a new level of independence. Meta says more than 130,000 legally blind U.S. veterans could be eligible for this. And once we make sure our nation's heroes are taken care of, first and foremost, maybe Meta can make another batch of these fancy glasses and give them to the refs in the NFL.
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3: The Porter County Emergency Management Agency says it has requested the Indiana Department of Homeland Security's assistance in conducting damage assessments of properties throughout the county resulting from the June 11 storm. Officials say it will help determine if thresholds for government assistance have been met. Porter County EMA Director Lance Bella said this is the next step to developing a course of action in the disaster recovery process. Indiana Department of Homeland Security teams are scheduled to be in Porter County today, Thursday, June 18th, to survey damage. They'll be wearing Indiana Department of Homeland Security clothing and carrying government credentials to identify themselves. Porter County EMA also said residents of Porter County are still being encouraged to contact Indiana 211 to report severe storm damage, and agricultural damage should be reported to Purdue Extension. The National Weather Service says additional analysis of confirmed tornadoes on June 11th continues. In their update Wednesday, the Weather Service said the EF3 tornado that struck Coutts was a long-track tornado that initially touched down just east of I-65 in rural Lake County, then continued into southern Porter County just north of the Kankakee River, further strengthening and widening as it went northeastward, reaching its peak intensity of EF3 from just north of Coutts to just west of the Porter-LaPorte County line. The track length was over 22 miles. The tornado began to weaken as it entered LaPorte County, the Weather Service said, dissipating south of South Wanata. The Indianapolis Colts continued to dominate the mascot game. Blue has been named the NFL Mascot of the Year. The award recognizes excellence in fan engagement, community impact, creativity, game day performance, and contributions to the mascot profession across the NFL. Blue has earned the award in back-to-back years and five times total. Your forecast for the region coming up. I'm Laura Velushko.
4: Volume building quickly early on a Thursday, so we're starting to slow down northbound Klein Avenue between 8094 and the Indiana Toll Road right now. But no accidents or incidents to report on your ride early this morning. Expressways and highways across the area, other than that Klein Avenue slowdown, all looking free and clear. Inbound forward to the Ryan looks good as well. South Shore Trains reporting on time. 219-405-7743 is our hotline. Scott Rosenberg, Region News Team Traffic.
3: For Northwest Indiana, a beach hazard statement remains in effect until this afternoon. High wave action and dangerous currents expected at Lake Michigan beaches. Highs near 70 today. Northwest wind 10 to 15 miles per hour. Gusts as high as 25. Mostly clear tonight with a low around 56. For Friday, sunny skies, highs in the mid-70s with a chance of showers late Friday night. Lows around 57. Chance of rain Saturday with a high around 77. Slight chance of shower Saturday night, low 58.
0: 5:30 in Northwest Indiana. We got temps around the region. Valparaiso at 62, Lowell 63, and Michigan City 64.
4: The Cubs won the rubber match of their series against the Rockies 8-6 at Wrigley Field. The Northsiders rallied for 7 runs in the bottom of the second. Dansby Swanson and Pete Crow Armstrong both homered in the victory, while Javier Assad earned his 5th win. The Cubs remain in 3rd place in the NL Central at 39-36. They host Toronto tomorrow. The White Sox surrendered 5 runs in the bottom of the 5th during a 10-5 loss to the Yankees in New York. Anthony Kay was charged with the 2nd loss. The Sox remain in 1st place in the AL Central at 38-34. They send Sean Burke to the mound against the Yankees tonight, 6:05. The Railcats and Chicago Dogs game at U.S. Steelyard was a rainout yesterday. They'll play 2 7-inning games today. First pitch for Game 1 is 12 noon. Game 2 to start around 30 minutes after the conclusion of Game 1. The Lake County Corn Dogs host the South Lake Iron Hawks tonight at Legacy Fields at Crown Point, 8 p.m. first pitch. WNBA, the Chicago Sky on a four-game losing streak following a 96-95 loss to the Liberty. The Sky are 4-10. They visit the Dallas Wings on Saturday. The Fever have been red hot. Indiana will be looking to extend its winning streak to 5 games tonight. They're hosting the Atlanta Dream at Cambridge Fieldhouse. Caitlin Clark getting her own signature Nike shoe this fall. The sportswear giant will release the Caitlin 1 on October 1st. The Indiana Fever star said having her own shoe has been a dream for as long as she can remember. I'm Scott Rosenberg. That's sports.

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An American restaurant chain is stirring the pot after they launched this promotion that doesn't feel very Team USA of them. But they swear that they have a good reason for it. And we'll see what you think in 7 minutes on Indiana 105. Here's Preston Cooper.

0: fans are in a tizzy thanks to this new pizza promotion, but I think maybe we should just hear them out here. It's Katie on Indiana 105, and Domino's Pizza recently pledged to give away $1 million worth of free emergency pizzas. No complaints there, right? I mean, who doesn't love free pizza? But there's a big if, okay? Domino's will give away these medium two-topping pizzas only if a Team USA player receives a red card during the FIFA World Cup. And if you know even a little bit about the sport of soccer, you know that a red card is not good. It means a player has been ejected from the game for a severe rule violation. And why would you want to celebrate such a thing? But Domino's says this free pizza promotion is not to advocate for a red card, but rather ease the pain of a red card should Team USA get one. As of now, we're in the clear, but we'll see what happens Friday when we go up against Australia.
1: Ride the brakes now, northbound Klein Avenue, filtering into the work zone there, north of 8094. Remember, we still have ramps from east and westbound 8094 to southbound Klein Avenue blocked as part of that road work project there. Still also missing the Cloverleaf ramps, 8094 at Ripley Street. That'll be through the rest of the summer to August on those closures. Expressway is doing well. Inbound forward to the Rhine looks good. South Shore trains reporting on time. Scott Rosenberg, Region News Team Traffic.
2: For Northwest Indiana, a beach hazard statement remains in effect until this afternoon. High wave action and dangerous currents expected at Lake Michigan beaches. Highs near 70 today. Northwest wind 10 to 15 miles per hour. Gusts as high as 25. Mostly clear tonight with a low around 56. For Friday, sunny skies, highs in the mid-70s with a chance of showers late Friday night. Lows around 57. Chance of rain Saturday with a high around 77. Slight chance of showers Saturday night, low 58.
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0: One country star just got a whole new set of third grade fans, and that is Luke Combs. Over the last school year or so, in Maine, there was this third grade class that's been listening to Luke Combs during their writing time. And Luke Combs found out about it, so he decided to send them not only his vinyl record, but they also got a record player that was specifically mailed to them from Luke Combs. And to thank him, they sang it loud and proud for him.
1: Days like these, worth more than gold.
0: Man. 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
1: President Trump says he signed the Memorandum of Understanding negotiated with Iran. He confirmed it to reporters while exiting a dinner at the Versailles Palace in France with President Macron to wrap up the G7 summit. The White House says the memorandum is now in effect. It includes the reopening of the Strait of Hormuz, an easing of financial restrictions against Iran, and expectations moving forward regarding discussions on the country's nuclear program. Tornadoes are causing injuries in the Midwest. Several tornadoes were reported Wednesday night across Iowa and Illinois, including one that caused several injuries. Walter Perezader, the co-founding member of Chicago, has died at the age of 81. His family made the announcement Wednesday, citing his battle with Alzheimer's disease for the last 6 years. He played reed instruments in the band from its start since 1967. I'm Michael Kastner.
2: NIPSCO crews continue to work to restore power to customers after last week's storms. In a statement released Wednesday afternoon, the company said some customers near the south side of 61st Street and Taft in Merrillville are now expected to be restored by Friday evening due to additional damage identified during debris clearing. The company says as repairs are completed, service will be restored incrementally throughout the area. The Porter County Emergency Management Agency says it has requested the Indiana Department of Homeland Security's assistance in conducting damage assessments of properties throughout the county resulting from the June 11 storm. Officials say it will help determine if thresholds for government assistance have been met. Porter County EMA Director Lance Bella said this is the next step to developing a course of action in the disaster recovery process. Indiana Department of Homeland Security teams are scheduled to be in Porter County today, Thursday, June 18th, to survey damage. They'll be wearing Indiana Department of Homeland Security clothing and carrying government credentials to identify themselves. Porter County EMA also said residents of Porter County are still being encouraged to contact Indiana 211 to report severe storm damage, and agricultural damage should be reported to Purdue Extension. Your forecast for the region coming up. I'm Laura Velushko.
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4: Volume building quickly early on a Thursday, so we're starting to slow down on northbound Klein Avenue between 8094 and the Indiana Toll Road right now. But no accidents or incidents to report on your ride early this morning. Expressways and highways across the area, other than that Klein Avenue slowdown, all looking free and clear. Inbound forward to the Ryan looks good as well. South Shore trains reporting on time. 219-405-7743 is our hotline. Scott Rosenberg, Region News Team Traffic.
2: For Northwest Indiana, a beach hazard statement remains in effect until this afternoon. High wave action and dangerous currents expected at Lake Michigan beaches. Highs near 70 today. Northwest wind 10 to 15 miles per hour. Gusts as high as 25. Mostly clear tonight with a low around 56. For Friday, sunny skies, highs in the mid-70s with a chance of showers late Friday night. Lows around 57. Chance of rain Saturday with a high around 77. Slight chance of showers Saturday night, low 58.
5: 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Taking a look around the region, Valparaiso 62, Munster 62, and Michigan City at 64.

0: Toy Story 5 premieres in theaters this weekend. It is highly anticipated. I'm sure it's going to be packed whether you go to Imagine in Portage or the Cinemark or AMC. It's going to be a busy one, and I'm sure people will even show up in costume for it. But how come it took 5 installments of this film franchise to find out that Woody has a last name? Even Tom Hanks didn't know.
1: How did they find this out? I play the guy.
0: Okay, so I guess Woody's last name is Pride, which, here's a twist, that's also Jesse's last name, Jesse Pride. So they're probably related, but I kind of thought we knew that part already. Just didn't realize that they had surnames.

Jason Aldean on the Country Station. It's Indiana 105. Good morning. I'm Katie Day. And on the roads this morning, we have a traffic update coming your way in just a few minutes. It is a Friday Eve, and there are some celebrities who are kicking off the weekend vibes early because today's their birthday. Happy birthday wishes go out to Blake Shelton, who is celebrating the big milestone, 50th birthday today. He's one of the most well-known country stars with 30 number one singles to his credit. And chances are, you know these songs.

0: first three albums were gold certified, and he's been named a recipient of the CMA Award for Male Vocalist of the Year. All things that have solidified his legacy. Happy 50th birthday to Blake Shelton. Also celebrating a birthday today is Richard Madden, who is 40. He is an actor best known for playing Robb Stark on HBO's Game of Thrones.
1: This war is far from over.
0: Richard Madden also plays Prince Charming in the 2015 film Cinderella.
2: They're all looking at you.
1: Believe me, they are all looking at you.
0: My favorite Prince Charming, if we're honest. And Marvel fans might remember Richard Madden as Icarus in the superhero film The Eternals.
3: Who do you think's going to lead the Avengers?
4: I could lead them.
0: Happy 40th birthday to Richard Madden. Actress Carol Kane is 74 today. She became known in the 70s and the 80s in films such as The World's Greatest Lover with Gene Wilder.
5: Sometimes when you get excited, you twist your words around so they don't make sense.
0: And let's not forget she was in The Princess Bride.
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7: But after what you just said, I'm not even sure I want to be that anymore!
0: And a very happy birthday to Sir Paul McCartney, who is 84 today. He's a singer and a multi-instrumentalist of The Beatles, who wrote several hit songs for the band, like
8: Penny Lane is in my ear,
0: and
9: Blackbird singing in the dead of night.
0: After Paul McCartney's time with the Beatles, he formed the band called Wings, and he embarked on a solo career, earning a total of 21 Grammy Awards. Happy 84th birthday to Paul McCartney. Now, if you or someone you know is celebrating a birthday, you can always celebrate with us on the country station, Indiana 105. Just let us know your birthday's coming up on Facebook at Indiana 105. And when it's your birthday, we shout you out just like we do every day a few minutes after 8:30. 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It's not too late. 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
10: Riding the brakes now, northbound Klein Avenue, filtering into the work zone there, north of 8094. Remember, we still have ramps from east and westbound 8094 to southbound Klein Avenue blocked as part of that road work project there. Still also missing the Cloverleaf ramps 8094 at Ripley Street. That'll be through the rest of the summer to August on those closures. Expressway is doing well. Inbound Ford to the Ryan looks good. South Shore trains reporting on time. Scott Rosenberg, Region News Team Traffic.
11: For northwest Indiana, a few clouds today with highs in the lower 70s. Northwest winds 10 to 15 miles per hour, gusts up to 25. A beach hazard statement remains in effect until this afternoon. High wave action and dangerous currents expected at Lake Michigan beaches. Waves 4 to 7 feet expected. Tonight mostly clear with lows in the mid-50s. Friday mostly sunny skies, highs in the mid-70s. Slight chance of showers late Friday night, lows in the upper 50s. Saturday, partly cloudy with highs in the upper 70s.
0: 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Taking a look around the region, Valparaiso at 62, Portage 60, and Crown Point at 62.
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They say the best things in life are free, but don't you ever think about the things that maybe should be free that aren't? I'm Katie. It is Indiana 105, and that is today's question of the day on Facebook. Let us know your answer today. What is one thing you think should be free? We're going to read some of your answers in 2 minutes.

0: If it's country from Chicago to South Bend, you already know it's Indiana 105. Good morning. I'm Katie Day, and our question of the day up on Facebook. Feel free to join the conversation there. Today's question is, what is one thing that you think should just be free? Jacob and DeMont, what you got?
1: I mean, the easy question would be everything.
0: True.
1: But if I had to choose, I guess I would say food.
0: I can get down with that.
1: Because, like, honestly, food is essential. And I think that's why I think it should be food, because food is essential.
0: Yeah, that's a great point. I remember applying for apartments when I first moved away from home. And I was having to pay to apply for these apartments that I didn't know for sure if I was going to get approved for. Yet I had to pay money out of my pocket to apply for it. And I also dropped points in my credit score every time they would check it. And I was like, this should just be free.
1: Mm-hmm.
0: But food's a good one, because you do need food to survive.
1: For sure.
0: What's one thing that you think should be free? 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
7: In Hammond, NDOT says the ramp from southbound Indianapolis Boulevard to eastbound I-80/94 is scheduled to be closed for about a week and a half while crews complete drainage improvements. The temporary ramp closure is set to begin at midnight on Monday, June 22nd, and end by midnight Thursday, July 2nd. A posted detour will direct drivers east on US 20 Michigan Avenue to southbound Klein Avenue, providing access to eastbound 80/94. NDOT said shoulder closures are in place through July at select ramps along the corridor as crews prepare for flex road construction. In Porter County, NDOT is advising motorists of upcoming lane closures on eastbound I-94 between State Road 249 and US 20 near Burns Harbor, beginning on or after Wednesday, June 24th. The right lane and shoulder of I-94 will be closed through early July for pavement patching work near mile marker 21. NDOT said three travel lanes will be shifted to the left. Motorists are advised to expect changing traffic patterns in the area. In Portage, the city will hold an information meeting later this month on Phase 4 of the Central Avenue Roadway Improvement Project, which would be from just east of County Line Road to the intersection of Brant Street in Portage. The work is to improve safety conditions for pedestrians and motorists and improve stormwater drainage. The meeting is Monday, June 29th, 6 p.m. at Portage City Hall. It will also be live streamed. Food Bank of Northwest Indiana continues to help those affected by last week's storms. They've scheduled additional mobile market distributions to make sure residents have access to groceries. They'll also be distributing disaster relief boxes at mobile markets in the coming days. We've shared the list of locations on the Region News Team Facebook page. Your forecast for the region coming up. I'm Laura Volushko.
8: On the South Shore, due to unforeseen operational conditions, Carroll Avenue trains experiencing departure delays. All Lakeshore trains will make all stops, but be at your boarding station on time. And we'll keep you up to the minute on other service bulletins from the South Shore trains this morning. Once again, trains experiencing departure delays from Carroll Avenue this morning. Our expressway is doing pretty well. I-65 from the Lakeshore to Lafayette, the Borman Expressway through Lake County, Klein Avenue in Lake County north of 8094, slowing northbound headed toward the Lakeshore through that work zone squeeze. I-94 through Porter and LaPorte counties and in and out of Michigan looking good. No problems on the toll road. Over on the Illinois side, inbound Ford to the Ryan looks fine. 219-405-7743 is our hotline. Scott Rosenberg, Region News Team Traffic.
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7: For Northwest Indiana, highs around 70 this afternoon. Northwest winds 10 to 15 miles per hour with gusts up to 25, diminishing to 5 to 10 miles per hour in the afternoon. A beach hazard statement remains in effect through this afternoon. High wave action and dangerous currents expected at Lake Michigan beaches. Tonight, mostly clear, lows in the mid-50s. West winds around 5 miles per hour. Friday, highs in the mid-70s inland, lower 70s near the lake. Friday night, becoming mostly clear with a chance of showers overnight, lows in the upper 50s.
10: 6:33, good morning. Taking a look around the region, Valparaiso 62, Gary 61, and Hebron at 62.
8: The Cubs won the rubber match of their series against the Rockies 8-6 at Wrigley Field. The Northsiders rallied for 7 runs in the bottom of the second. Dansby Swanson and Pete Crow Armstrong both homered in the victory, while Javier Assad earned his 5th win. The Cubs remain in 3rd place in the NL Central at 39-36. They host Toronto tomorrow. The White Sox surrendered 5 runs in the bottom of the 5th during a 10-5 loss to the Yankees in New York. Anthony Kay was charged with the 2nd loss. The Sox remain in 1st place in the AL Central at 38-34. They send Sean Burke to the mound against the Yankees tonight, 6:05. The Railcats and Chicago Dogs game at U.S. Steelyard was a rainout yesterday. They'll play 2 7-inning games today. First pitch for Game 1 is 12 noon. Game 2 to start around 30 minutes after the conclusion of Game 1. The Lake County Corn Dogs host South Lake Iron Hawks tonight at Legacy Fields at Crown Point, 7 p.m. first pitch. WNBA, the Chicago Sky on a 4-game losing streak following a 96-95 loss to the Liberty. The Sky are 4-10. They visit the Dallas Wings on Saturday. The Fever have been red hot. Indiana will be looking to extend its winning streak to 5 games tonight. They're hosting the Atlanta Dream at Cambridge Fieldhouse. Caitlin Clark getting her own signature Nike shoe this fall. The sportswear giant will release the Caitlin 1 on October 1st. The Indiana Fever star said having her own shoe has been a dream for as long as she can remember. I'm Scott Rosenberg. That's sports.

before you start playing the game, you should make sure that you know the rules. Otherwise, you'll take yourself out of the game and maybe even rob yourself of a couple $100, as my friend found out. More on that disaster in 6 minutes on Indiana 104.

0: If you're going to play the lottery, make sure you're familiar with the rules. Otherwise, you're throwing $500 down the toilet. It's Katie on Indiana 105, and I met my friend for coffee yesterday morning, and he told me that he almost won the Mega Millions jackpot this week. And I thought he was kidding, okay? But then he tells me what numbers he had, saying that he only matched 4 of the regular balls, so he lost. And I'm like freaking out because in my limited knowledge of the lottery, matching 4 numbers is $500. Well, my friend Darius did not know that, and he told me that he threw away the entire ticket. And I'm like, why would you do that before checking for sure if you won anything? He thought it was all or nothing, so he didn't bother to verify. And now that $500 winning ticket is probably making someone else cry.
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2: On the South Shore, due to unforeseen operational conditions, Carroll Avenue trains experiencing departure delays. All Lakeshore trains will make all stops, but be at your boarding station on time. And we'll keep you up to the minute on other service bulletins from the South Shore trains this morning. Once again, trains experiencing departure delays from Carroll Avenue this morning. Our expressway is doing pretty well. I-65 from the Lakeshore to Lafayette, the Borman Expressway through Lake County, Klein Avenue in Lake County north of 8094, slowing northbound headed toward the Lakeshore through that work zone squeeze. I-94 through Porter and LaPorte counties and in and out of Michigan looking good. No problems on the toll road. Over on the Illinois side, inbound Ford to the Ryan looks fine. 219-405-7743 is our hotline. Scott Rosenberg, Region News Team Traffic.
3: For Northwest Indiana, a beach hazard statement remains in effect through this evening. High wave action, strong currents, and dangerous swimming conditions expected. Highs around 70. Northwest winds 10 to 15 miles per hour, gusts up to 25. Tonight, mostly clear, lows in the mid-50s. Tomorrow, mostly sunny with highs in the mid-70s inland, lower 70s near the lake. Friday night, partly cloudy with a slight chance of showers late night, lows in the upper 50s. Saturday, slight chance of rain, highs in the upper 70s inland, lower 70s near the lake.
0: 647, good morning. Taking a look around Northwest Indiana, Valparaiso 62, Dyer 63, and Michigan City 64.
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Jonathan the tortoise extends his record to 194 years, making him the world's oldest living land animal. Again, threefold, because he is already a Guinness World Records icon. That means he was born somewhere around 1832. Gosh, he's really seen some stuff. He was

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1: Several people are recovering from injuries after tornadoes swept through parts of the Midwest Wednesday night. Twisters were reported across Iowa and Illinois. In Charleston, Illinois, city officials declared a state of emergency after a confirmed tornado touched down around 6:40 p.m. local time, bringing down trees and power lines and leaving roads blocked. President Trump says the 60-day timeline to negotiate with Iran is not a hard deadline. According to the text of the Memorandum of Understanding, the U.S. and Iran are committed to negotiating and achieving the final deal in a maximum 60 days extended with mutual consent. Toy Story 5 is looking to secure the biggest opening of the year at the domestic box office. The fifth installment in the classic Pixar franchise is projected to make $145 to $150 million in its debut weekend. I'm Michael Kastner.
2: The Porter County Emergency Management Agency says it has requested the Indiana Department of Homeland Security's assistance in conducting damage assessments of properties throughout the county resulting from the June 11th storm. Officials say it will help determine if thresholds for government assistance have been met. Porter County EMA Director Lance Bella said this is the next step to developing a course of action in the disaster recovery process. Indiana Department of Homeland Security teams are scheduled to be in Porter County today, Thursday, June 18th, to survey damage. They'll be wearing Indiana Department of Homeland Security clothing and carrying government credentials to identify themselves. Porter County EMA also said residents of Porter County are still being encouraged to contact Indiana 211 to report severe storm damage, and agricultural damage should be reported to Purdue Extension. The South Shoreline is advising commuters of a bicycling event taking place this Friday, June 19th, that may impact service on two westbound trains. The commuter rail says around 35 passengers with bicycles who are participating in La Tour de Shore will board Train 10 at 11th Street, Michigan City, and Dune Park stations Friday morning, detraining at Millennium Station, and in the afternoon, about 15 passengers with bicycles will board Train 30 at Dune Park, destined for Millennium Station. To accommodate this event, the commuter line said additional bike racks will be added to the rear of those trains. South Shoreline crew members are prepared to minimize the impact of the boarding and unloading. However, officials said delays are possible due to the nature of the event. Your forecast for the region coming up. 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
4: Highways and expressways across Northwest Indiana doing pretty well so far this morning. Slowing down northbound Klein Avenue, bunching up as you head into the lane restrictions at the work zone just north of 8094. A little sluggishness westbound 8094 between Klein and Kennedy right now. But all in all, we're doing pretty well. Now, on the South Shore for the Lakeshore trains this morning, due to some unforeseen operational conditions, Carroll Avenue, trains departing Carroll Avenue were delayed this morning. So expect some delays westbound on the Lakeshore trains, the Lakeshore Corridor trains of the South Shore this morning. But they urge you to be at your departing or your boarding station on time. 219-405-7743, our hotline, Scott Rosenberg, Region News Team Traffic.
2: For Northwest Indiana, a beach hazard statement remains in effect until this afternoon. High wave action and dangerous currents expected at Lake Michigan beaches. Highs near 70 today, northwest wind 10 to 15 miles per hour, gusts as high as 25. Mostly clear tonight with a low around 56. For Friday, sunny skies, highs in the mid-70s, with a chance of showers late Friday night, lows around 57. Chance of rain Saturday with a high around 77. Slight chance of showers Saturday night, low 58.
5: 706, good morning. Taking a look around the region, Valparaiso 63, Lowell 63, and Fair Oaks at 63.

YouGov did a survey to find out what dads really want for Father's Day, and most of them just said a home-cooked meal outside of spending time with their kids and families, of course. But what if you got dad a home-cooked meal last year? Maybe you want to do something else. We are going to help you out with a Father's Day giveaway in just 7 minutes on Indie.

0: We're only a few days away from Father's Day, and if you are scrambling to find something good that dad would actually use, we have just the idea for you, okay? We're going to make it easy. Katie Day in Indiana 105 is making it very easy because we teamed up with David's Lawn Care and Supply Yard. We're going to hook up one lucky winner with a prize pack for dad. Now, there's tons of things in this, okay? $100 in services from David's Lawn Care. You're going to get 2 tickets to see Jelly Roll at Festival of the Lakes. That is coming up next month on the 16th of July. You got restaurant and local business gift certificates we're going to hook you up with so you can take dad out whatever night he chooses. 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Like our Father's Day giveaway post, which you'll find at the very top. 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So you definitely want to enter today because I'm telling you, by the time you get home from work later, you're going to forget about this, and then you're going to regret it when we're reading that answer tomorrow morning. So enter to win the Father's Day giveaway for dad. That's on Facebook and Instagram at Indiana 105. 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
1: Some road work delays, Klein Avenue, both directions, just north of 8094, and those lane restrictions. We've got traffic heading into lane restrictions on the eastbound side of I-94 entering the Michigan City area as you're approaching Route 421, so things are bunching up there. South Shore, Lakeshore, westbound Lakeshore trains, there may be some delays. Be at your departing station on time, but there might be some delays this morning because they had some operational difficulties departing Carroll Avenue station. 219-405-7743, our hotline, Scott Rosenberg, Region News Team Traffic.
2: For Northwest Indiana, a few clouds today with highs in the lower 70s. Northwest winds 10 to 15 miles per hour, gusts up to 25. A beach hazard statement remains in effect until this afternoon. High wave action and dangerous currents expected at Lake Michigan beaches. Waves 4 to 7 feet expected. Tonight mostly clear with lows in the mid-50s. Friday mostly sunny skies, highs in the mid-70s. Slight chance of showers late Friday night, lows in the upper 50s. Saturday, partly cloudy with highs in the upper 70s.
0: 720, good morning. Taking a look around Northwest Indiana, Valparaiso 63, Lowell 63, and Michigan City 64.
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Well, it may not be a shopping experience like the 24-hour Walmart was, but this is something I think we're all going to be excited about. 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

0: Vince Gill on the Country Station from Chicago to South Bend. It's Indiana 105. Good morning, I'm Katie Day, and hopefully this spares you from the inevitable social media scroll later today.
1: The viral spiral, come and see. Trending feels like destiny.
0: Dollar General is putting the dollar back in its name by expanding its selection of products priced at $1 or less. That's right, or less. CEO Todd Vasos says that shoppers will now find more than 2,000 items at or below the $1 price point as the retailer responds to customers looking for bigger savings. And they are also expanding their frozen food offerings with a new $1 section called Value Valley, featuring more than 500 rotating products. You know, fun fact, I used to work at Dollar General. I'm going to remember what road it's on. The one in Valparaiso by that like plaza there that's got the new like Golden Buffet, that roundabout. I used to work there. And we had everything, okay? I'm just saying. If you can't find it at your other, you know, convenience stores, Dollar General probably has it, and they're getting even cheaper, so that's great news. In Boston, they're having a bit of a crisis because Boston's running out of beer, okay? Due to this massive influx of Scottish soccer fans visiting for the FIFA World Cup, the sheer volume of beer consumed thus far has completely overwhelmed local bars and breweries, causing a lot of them to have emergency weekend deliveries just to replenish their taps. Managers confirm that for now they're going to keep getting some new shipments daily just to keep up with the fans. But I'm sure the bar owners aren't mad about the increased business. Nike and Caitlin Clark of the Indiana Fever have announced the release of her signature shoe. It's the first signature shoe for Caitlin Clark. It's called Caitlin Ones. That makes her the fifth active WNBA player to have her own signature shoe with a major brand, and just the third to do so in Nike. You can get your Caitlin Ones as early as October 1st. And yes, this weekend is the grand premiere for Toy Story 5, okay? Next summer, we've got the fifth installment of the Shrek film franchise. It's finally going to premiere. First trailer dropped this week. But that's not all, okay? Mike Myers just confirmed something we've been waiting for years to hear.
2: Are we ever going to see an Austin Powers 4?
3: Yes.
4: Ooh. Hey.
2: Wow. Wow. That was a quick yes.
0: It was a quick yes, but we've been waiting years for this, okay? The last Austin Powers movie was released in 2002, so it's been a long time coming. It went viral, and we spiraled right here on Indiana 105.
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1: NIPSCO crews continue to work to restore power to customers after last week's storms. In a statement released yesterday afternoon, the company said some customers near the south side of 61st Street and Taft in Maryville are now expected to be restored by Friday evening due to additional damage identified during debris clearing. The company says as repairs are completed, service will be restored incrementally throughout the area. Tornado damage is being reported in central Illinois. Mark Mayfield fills us in.
2: The Midwest was hit with severe weather on Wednesday night, with tornadoes reported in both Iowa and Illinois. The National Weather Service called the tornadoes a particularly dangerous situation, indicating they were strong and violent. The city of Charleston, Illinois, declared a state of emergency after a confirmed tornado rolled through the town shortly before 7 p.m. local time, knocking down trees and power lines and blocking roadways. The extent of the damage is still unclear. There have been no reports of fatalities. I'm Mark Mayfield.
1: The National Weather Service says additional analysis of confirmed tornadoes on June 11th continues. In their update Wednesday, the Weather Service said the EF3 tornado that struck Coutts was a long-track tornado that initially touched down just east of I-65 in rural Lake County, then continued into southern Porter County just north of the Kankakee River, further strengthening and widening as it went northeastward, reaching its peak intensity of EF3 from just north of Coutts to just west of the Porter-LaPorte County line. The track length was over 22 miles. The tornado began to weaken as it entered LaPorte County, the Weather Service said, dissipating south of South Wanata. Your forecast for the region coming up. I'm Laura Velushko.
3: Some road work delays, Klein Avenue, both directions, just north of 8094, and those lane restrictions. We've got traffic heading into lane restrictions on the eastbound side of I-94, entering the Michigan City area as you're approaching Route 421, so things are bunching up there. South Shore, Lakeshore, westbound Lakeshore trains, there may be some delays. Be at your departing station on time, but there might be some delays this morning because they had some operational difficulties departing Carroll Avenue Station. 219-405-7743, our hotline, Scott Rosenberg, Region News Team Traffic.
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5: Oh, my goodness, what a June we've had so far here, Scott. I mean, we're coming off of an active spring with all the ups and downs, and now June, you know, we've certainly had our share of severe weather. Yeah, we dodged one yesterday. We got all the heavy rain from it, though. Still some ongoing flooding issues as all that water competes for the same rivers, creeks, and streams. But outside of that, I think we'll take today's forecast as this unseasonably powerful area of low pressure moves out of the Great Lakes and moves out towards the east. As a result, though, still pretty windy today. We've got gusty winds expected through the afternoon. Sunshine, can't rule out a spotty shower. We're up near 70. Very comfortable stuff here today. Tonight, the wind will back off. We're back down into the mid-50s, and we'll have mainly clear skies tonight. Now, tomorrow, for our Friday, can't rule out a spotty shower late. Otherwise, lots of sunshine around. There's still some lingering moisture, so there'll be these little tiny pop-up showers all over the Great Lakes. Most areas stay dry. Mid-70s tomorrow. Should be beautiful for your Friday. And then sunshine with another stray shower chance on Saturday, upper 70s. Scott, next thing we'll be watching, we've got another front on the way, another low pressure. And this one, too, could produce some severe weather around here Sunday. We'll obviously fine-tune that timing tomorrow, but just to keep everyone aware, we'll have some more storms around on Sunday. Not a guarantee, but looking kind of stormy. Highs in the low 70s. Next week finally looks quiet and delightful for much of the week.
3: Yeah, we'll take quiet and delightful, definitely. We do have some high-risk swimming, particularly Porter County beaches along Lake Michigan. So, you know, everyone's saying, we got some nice weather now. Let's head to the beach, but stay on the beach. Stay out of the water.
5: Yeah, probably tomorrow too, Scotty. Anytime we have this northwest wind, that's what we're dealing with. So, yep.
3: Rip currents and high waves. All right, Region News Team meteorologist Matt Wintz, thank you so much. We'll talk to you again coming up lunchtime, 12 o'clock.
5: Sounds good, Scott. Thank you.
6: Thank you, Matt Wintz, for your weather forecast all the time, all day, every day. We love hearing them. It keeps us weather aware, for crying out loud. And Delaney, you said you're a fan of Matt Wintz.
7: I listen to Matt Wintz every single morning. Mm-hmm. And I know sometimes it has to rain.
6: Right.
7: But why can't it ever just Rain Men.
6: Did you say Rain Men?
7: Yeah, like the song.
6: I mean, of course I know the song.
8: It's raining men.
6: I don't know if Matt Wentz has ever forecasted the raining of men, but now I'll be paying even closer attention to his weather forecast than ever before, which is kind of crazy to say because I am leaning.
3: Bay was charged with the second loss. The Sox remain in first place in the AL Central at 30.

pot. Indiana will be looking to extend its winning streak to 5 games tonight. They're hosting the Atlanta Dream at Cambridge Fieldhouse. Caitlin Clark getting her own signature Nike shoe this fall. The sportswear giant will release the Caitlin 1 on October 1st. The Indiana Fever star said having her own shoe has been a dream for as long as she can remember. I'm Scott Rosenberg. That's sports.

The average woman will buy 220 of these in her lifetime. What do you think that is? Think about the little things that we purchase that maybe we don't need to purchase. It adds up, okay? And we're going to take your answers and guesses in 3 minutes with the Stat Attack.

0: has said to buy 220 of these in their lifetime. What do you think that is?
1: It's a stat attack. Yeah! I can't believe it.
0: Hey, it's Katie Day, and we got tons of answers coming in here on our Facebook page. The average woman will buy 220 of these in her lifetime. And we got tons of answers coming in, starting with Jane in St. John, who said bottles of shampoo. That is a good one. Not the answer, though. Linda in Chesterton said tampons. Okay, can't fault that guess. Kristen in Portage said toothbrushes, but the answer, as guessed correctly from Helen, is candles. You never have enough candles, right? I blame Bath & Body Works because they always have deals for candles, and then I leave with, like, five more when I initially just walked in for hand sanitizer. The average woman buys 220 candles throughout their lifetime. That's the stat attack.
2: Traffic crawling into the work zone eastbound I-94. These delays starting just after the scales heading east on I-94 toward the Michigan City area, and they continue until you get close to US 421, and then things start to move a little bit better. So we may have some sort of a crash in there or a fender bender or something in that little work zone with the existing lane restrictions that are adding to those delays, or maybe a new dynamic to the work zone. Nothing from NDOT specific on this, so it just looks like work zone delays heading into those lane restrictions right now. Once again, that's eastbound I-94 between Chesterton and Michigan City right now. Delays on Klein Avenue, of course, in Lake County, just north of 80-94 in either direction with those work zone lane restrictions. 219-405-7743, our hotline, Scott Rosenberg, Region News Team Traffic.
3: For Northwest Indiana, a beach hazard statement remains in effect through this evening. High wave action, strong currents, and dangerous swimming conditions expected. Highs around 70. Northwest winds 10 to 15 miles per hour, gusts up to 25. Tonight, mostly clear, lows in the mid-50s. Tomorrow, mostly sunny with highs in the mid-70s inland, lower 70s near the lake. Friday night, partly cloudy with a slight chance of showers late night, lows in the upper 50s. Saturday, slight chance of rain, highs in the upper 70s inland, lower 70s near the lake.
0: 748, good morning. Taking a look around the region. Valparaiso 63, Lowell 64, Michigan City 63.
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If you ever happen to run into Keith Urban in public, he might ask you to call him KU. Not only is it his initials, but there's another reason why he likes to be called KU. And it's because it sounds a lot like, hey, you, but it's also, hey, you, like Keith Urban. It's like double meaning, double entendre. Here's Keith Urban now, or KU, I should say, Indiana 104.

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1: 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Car must be complete.
2: President Trump says he signed a memorandum of understanding with Iran. Speaking to reporters after the G7 summit in France, Trump said the agreement is now in effect. According to the White House, the deal includes the reopening of the Strait of Hormuz and the easing of some financial restrictions on Iran. Tornadoes have taken aim at parts of the Midwest. Several twisters were reported Wednesday night across Illinois and Iowa, including one that caused several injuries. Thousands in the region are still without power this morning. Scores of Knicks fans are flocking to Lower Manhattan this morning for the ticker tape parade to honor the NBA champions.
3: I told my bosses, hey, I'm not coming into work. This is a once-in-a-lifetime opportunity, right? Yeah.
4: The team plays such a collective brand of basketball where they all come together just like the city of New York, yo. Yeah?
2: Thousands of pounds of white confetti shreds will come down from office buildings along Broadway. I'm Michael Kastner.
5: The Porter County Emergency Management Agency says it has requested the Indiana Department of Homeland Security's assistance in conducting damage assessments of properties throughout the county resulting from the June 11th storm. Officials say it will help determine if thresholds for government assistance have been met. Porter County EMA Director Lance Bella said this is the next step to developing a course of action in the disaster recovery process. Indiana Department of Homeland Security teams are scheduled to be in Porter County today, Thursday, June 18th, to survey damage. They'll be wearing Indiana Department of Homeland Security clothing and carrying government credentials to identify themselves. Porter County EMA also said residents of Porter County are still being encouraged to contact Indiana 211 to report severe storm damage, and agricultural damage should be reported to Purdue Extension. The South Shoreline is advising commuters of a bicycling event taking place this Friday, June 19th, that may impact service on two westbound trains. The commuter rail says around 35 passengers with bicycles who are participating in La Tour de Shore will board Train 10 at 11th Street, Michigan City, and Dune Park stations Friday morning, detraining at Millennium Station, and in the afternoon, about 15 passengers with bicycles will board Train 30 at Dune Park, destined for Millennium Station. To accommodate this event, the commuter line said additional bike racks will be added to the rear of those trains. South Shoreline crew members are prepared to minimize the impact of the boarding and unloading. However, officials said delays are possible due to the nature of the event. Your forecast for the region coming up. I'm Laura Velushko.
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8: Heavy on the brakes, heading into the lane restrictions and the work zone on the eastbound side of I-94 between Chesterton and Michigan City. Those delays start right around the Chesterton Way Station, right around the scales, and those delays continue eastbound until almost right before US 421. So it's lengthy delays there, eastbound I-94, heading into the Michigan City area. Also delays northbound and southbound Klein Avenue in that work zone between 8094 and the Lakeshore right now. Those delays are most intense closer to 8094 in either direction. 219-405-7743, our hotline. Scott Rosenberg, Region News Team Traffic.
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5: For Northwest Indiana, a beach hazard statement remains in effect until this afternoon. High wave action and dangerous currents expected at Lake Michigan beaches. Highs near 70 today. Northwest wind 10 to 15 miles per hour. Gusts as high as 25. Mostly clear tonight with a low around 56. For Friday, sunny skies, highs in the mid-70s, with a chance of showers late Friday night, lows around 57. Chance of rain Saturday with a high around 77. Slight chance of showers Saturday night, low 58.
10: 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Right now in Valparaiso, it's 62 and Gary, 63.

0: Get to know you, everything about you makes me want you, know what you're doing, baby, don't you, don't you?
1: Don't you hate this constant back and forth on the weather? One day we're clear, one day we're supposed to storm and then it doesn't. And then the other days, it's like extremely stormy and it's more than you could have ever anticipated. It's enough, okay? I'm ready for summer and I think you are too, especially with it being Father's Day weekend. A lot of people plan barbecues and cookouts. You might want to have a plan B, just in case it does rain on Sunday, because currently it is listed as 75% chance of precipitation. Of course, we're going to keep you posted with all the region weather updates right here on Indiana 105.

0: You look moving on.
1: It doesn't always happen that Father's Day lands perfectly on the first official day of the summer, but that is the case this weekend, and you might be looking to celebrate outdoors for it. It's Katie on Indiana 105. Next time Father's Day lands on the first official day of the summer is 2031, and then after that, 2042. So it's going to be a while, and we want to make the most of it outdoors, right? Celebrating. Right now, I'm looking at the weather predictions early here. 75% chance likely that we'll see some precipitation. But, Dave, you're hoping that it holds off.
2: I hope so, because I got everybody coming over for Father's Day at my house, my grandkids, my kids, my mom and dad. So,
1: how many grandkids do you have?
2: I have four.
1: Oh, okay. You're going to be a really popular guy on Father's Day.
2: I think so.
1: What do the dads actually want for Father's Day?
2: Me? For Father's Day, I don't want nothing. Basically, the most best present I've got, everybody to come together, and my kids, my grandkids, just wish me a happy Father's Day. I've got two grandkids that think I'm pretty cool because, you know, I own a motorcycle, and plus their grandpa drives a semi-truck for a living, so they think it's pretty cool.
1: Dave, they think it's cool because it is. 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
3: Heavy on the brakes, heading into the lane restrictions and the work zone on the eastbound side of I-94 between Chesterton and Michigan City. Those delays start right around the Chesterton Way Station, right around the scales, and those delays continue eastbound until almost right before US 421. So it's lengthy delays there eastbound I-94 heading into the Michigan City area. Also delays northbound and southbound Klein Avenue in that work zone between 80-94 and the Lakeshore right now. Those delays are most intense closer to 80-94 in either direction. 219-405-7743, our hotline. Scott Rosenberg, Region News Team Traffic.
4: For Northwest Indiana, a few clouds today with highs in the lower 70s. Northwest winds 10 to 15 miles per hour, gusts up to 25. A beach hazard statement remains in effect until this afternoon. High wave action and dangerous currents expected at Lake Michigan beaches. Waves 4 to 7 feet expected. Tonight, mostly clear with lows in the mid-50s. Friday, mostly sunny skies, highs in the mid-70s. Slight chance of showers late Friday night, lows in the upper 50s. Saturday, partly cloudy with highs in the upper 70s.
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Good morning. I'm Katie Day, and the question of the day is up on our Facebook page. 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

0: Garth Brooks on the Country Station. It's Indiana 105. I'm Katie Day, and our question of the day up on Facebook. Feel free to join the conversation there. Today's question is, what is one thing you always think should be free? Jeremiah, what do you think?
1: One thing that I think should be free, which I just went through having to go to like four different gas stations to find one that works, air for our tires.
0: Yes. Why isn't that free? It's air.
1: The only place that I know if you can get air free is Family Express gas stations. They give you air free. Everywhere else charges you anywhere from $2.50 to $3 for air.
0: Yeah. No, that is frustrating. And also, not all of those air pumps are created equal.
1: No, they are not.
0: There's some that give you more air for your dollar and 25 cents or whatever it is. And then there's

0: others that you have to keep putting money into it.
1: Yep.
0: Are you able to get to work now that you've pumped up your tires? Are you good?
1: I'm actually on my way home from work.
0: Oh. Yeah,
1: I work
0: like,
1: midnight at my job.
0: Oh, midnight? What do you do?
1: I am a commercial handyman. We take care of, we take care of Starbucks, BJ Brewhouses, Capital Grill, Steakhouses, Ruth Chris Steakhouses, Longhorn Steakhouses.
0: Do you get free steak ever?
1: Every once in a while. 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
0: Free steak? Now, that would be really nice if steak was always free. What's one thing you think should always be free? 219-531-0105.
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6: NIPSCO crews continue to work to restore power to customers after last week's storms. In a statement released yesterday afternoon, the company said some customers near the south side of 61st Street and Taft in Merrillville are now expected to be restored by Friday evening due to additional damage identified during debris clearing. The company says as repairs are completed, service will be restored incrementally throughout the area. Tornado damage is being reported in central Illinois. Mark Mayfield fills us in.
7: The Midwest was hit with severe weather on Wednesday night, with tornadoes reported in both Iowa and Illinois. The National Weather Service called the tornadoes a particularly dangerous situation, indicating they were strong and violent. The city of Charleston, Illinois, declared a state of emergency after a confirmed tornado rolled through the town shortly before 7 p.m. local time, knocking down trees and power lines and blocking roadways. The extent of the damage is still unclear. There have been no reports of fatalities. I'm Mark Neufeld.
6: The National Weather Service says additional analysis of confirmed tornadoes on June 11th continues. In their update Wednesday, the Weather Service said the EF3 tornado that struck Coutts was a long-track tornado that initially touched down just east of I-65 in rural Lake County, then continued into southern Porter County just north of the Kankakee River, further strengthening and widening as it went northeastward, reaching its peak intensity of EF3 from just north of Coutts to just west of the Porter-LaPorte County line. The track length was over 22 miles. The tornado began to weaken as it entered LaPorte County, the Weather Service said, dissipating south of South Wanata. Your forecast for the region coming up. I'm Laura Velushko.
8: Almost 3 miles of backups heading into the work zones on eastbound I-94 between Chesterton and Michigan City's. Delays start shortly after State Road 49 headed east toward Michigan City, just before the Chesterton Way Station, and they continue. It's solid heading into those lane restrictions till just before US 421. We've had a truck, a stall in the right lane, making those lane restrictions even more restricted. Also, on the Indiana Toll Road eastbound, delays as you're approaching the US 35 overpass in the LaPorte area. Delays on Klein Avenue, both northbound and southbound between 8094 and the Lakeshore. Southbound I-65, we've got a crash right now. This is in that Crown Point corridor.

0: between U.S. 30 and U.S. 231 with a car on the southbound side into the inside wall. So watch that left-hand side as you're headed past there. And then delays coming into Indiana with a crash near Indianapolis Boulevard. Delays starting around Burnham Avenue heading into Indiana till just past Indianapolis Boulevard there. 219-405-7743, our hotline. Scott Rosenberg, Region News Team Traffic.
1: For Northwest Indiana, highs around 70 this afternoon. Northwest winds 10 to 15 miles per hour with gusts up to 25, diminishing to 5 to 10 miles per hour in the afternoon. A beach hazard statement remains in effect through this afternoon. High wave action and dangerous currents expected at Lake Michigan beaches. Tonight, mostly clear, lows in the mid-50s. West winds around 5 miles per hour. Friday, highs in the mid-70s inland, lower 70s near the lake. Friday night, becoming mostly clear with a chance of showers overnight, lows in the upper 50s.
2: 8:34, good morning. 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

The newly married Lainey Wilson with her brand new song with John Mayer, that is Phone Keys and Wallet on Indiana 105. Lainey's actually trying to get a TikTok dance started for that song. She tried to teach her husband Duck, and he didn't really feel the whole dancing thing. So he said, I think I need to change my clothes. And then he left the frame of the video, and she just decided to give up. But hey, it doesn't look like too hard of a dance if you're willing to try.

0: Ella Langley on the Country Station. It's Indiana 105. I'm Katie. Right now it is 8:45. We got to shout out some birthdays. Your region birthday shout-outs are brought to you by Datagraphic in Chesterton for all your printing needs from banners, yard signs, engineer prints, invites, and much more. You can check out the in-shop gift shop at Datagraphic in Chesterton. Happy birthday to several people in the region today. Happy birthday to Mary's amazing daughter-in-law, Barb. Happy birthday, Barb. Happy birthday to John Lawrence, who is 38 in Wanata today. Happy birthday, Jono. Love, Mom. Happy, happy birthday to Candy's sister, Jennifer Mendez in Portage. Enjoy your day. Grandpa Roger wants to wish a happy birthday to his beautiful granddaughter, Grayson Clist, in Covington. Happy 18th golden birthday to Judy's great-nephew, Gavin DeYoung from Couts. Enjoy the day. Someone better get you something gold. Happy birthday to Derek O'Day and DeMott. Big 39 today. Happy birthday to Jean's sister, Ashley Edwards, who is 38 today. And happy birthday to Brenda Gunter in Valparaiso. Now, if you or someone you know celebrating a birthday, you can always celebrate with us by finding us on Facebook. Here's how.
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7: Some jam-ups on our expressways late in our morning commute here. Coming into Indiana, all bunched up from the Ford Freeway all the way to just past Indianapolis Boulevard. That's a stalled vehicle in the center lane between Indianapolis Boulevard and Kennedy Avenue. Then on the southbound side of I-65, look out for a crash on the inside wall on the left side, right between 101st and 109th in that Crown Point corridor. Delays in either direction, but particularly southbound right now between the Lakeshore and 8094 on Klein Avenue. And then we still have lengthy delays heading into the work zone. Eastbound I-94 headed toward the Michigan City area. Those delays start right around the Chesterton Scales, the Chesterton Way Station there, heading east on 94 into the work zone. We've had a stall in the right lane just before US 421, making that worse. And then eastbound on the toll road approaching the LaPorte area near US 35, the overpass there. We've got traffic backing up. 219-405-7743, our hotline. Scott Rosenberg.

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1: For Northwest Indiana, a beach hazard statement remains in effect through this evening. High wave action, strong currents, and dangerous swimming conditions expected. Highs around 70. Northwest winds 10 to 15 miles per hour, gusts up to 25. Tonight, mostly clear, lows in the mid-50s. Tomorrow, mostly sunny with highs in the mid-70s inland, lower 70s near the lake. Friday night, partly cloudy with a slight chance of showers late night, lows in the upper 50s. Saturday, slight chance of rain, highs in the upper 70s inland, lower 70s near the lake.
2: 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Taking a look around the region, Valparaiso 63, Winfield 63, and DeMont at 64.
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1: It's a tradition at Red Rocks in Colorado, the major amphitheater and event center. When you perform there, you sign the wall. And Russell Dickerson was there this week. He went to sign the wall, and he was going to sign at WrestleMania. That's what his fan base is called. Except he spelled it WrestleMania. He misspelled it. And so now he's saying he needs to start putting out more songs that spell words in them.

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2: The Strait of Hormuz is expected to reopen to oil shipping after President Trump signed a memorandum of understanding extending the U.S. ceasefire with Iran. The White House announced Wednesday that the memorandum is now active, and Iran's foreign ministry confirmed overnight that the agreement had been implemented. Three former presidents are expected to join Barack Obama for the grand opening of the new Obama Presidential Center. The Chicago Sun-Times says former presidents Bill Clinton, George Bush, and Joe Biden are set to appear at today's ceremony in Chicago. President Trump was not invited. Apple is raising prices on its products because of the increasing costs of memory and storage chips. More from Mark Mayfield.
3: CEO Tim Cook told the Wall Street Journal that the company has been trying to shield customers from price increases, but the situation has become unsustainable. Demand for the chips has skyrocketed alongside the growth of AI data centers.
2: I'm Michael Kastner.
4: In Merrillville, the principal of Andrean High School provided a video update on Facebook Wednesday following the damage sustained by the campus during the June 11th tornado.
5: Andrean High School will return this fall. The Niners will be back. This I pledge to you. While we're still working through assessments and determining exactly what the start of the school year will look like, our commitment to providing a quality Catholic college preparatory education and the Andrean experience remains unchanged. Some details are still being finalized, and we'll share those updates as soon as they become available.
4: Andrean is also providing information at campus updates on its website. School officials say Andrean withstood significant damage from last week's storm. The Porter County Emergency Management Agency says it has requested the Indiana Department of Homeland Security's assistance in conducting damage assessments of properties throughout the county resulting from the June 11th storm. Officials say it will help determine if thresholds for government assistance have been met. Porter County EMA Director Lance Bella said this is the next step to developing a course of action in the disaster recovery process. Indiana Department of Homeland Security teams are scheduled to be in Porter County today, Thursday, June 18th, to survey damage. They'll be wearing Indiana Department of Homeland Security clothing and carrying government credentials to identify themselves. Porter County EMA also said residents of Porter County are still being encouraged to contact Indiana 211 to report severe storm damage, and agricultural damage should be reported to Purdue Extension. Your forecast for the region coming up. I'm Laura Velushko.
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8: Still have some holdover delays coming into Indiana eastbound 80-94 between the Ford Freeway and the state line, roughly. But we had a stall in the middle lane near Indianapolis Boulevard earlier. That's been removed. We also had a crash into the left-hand wall on southbound 65 in that Crown Point area. That's been cleared as well, and things are moving better there. We still have our delays on Klein Avenue in either direction between 80-94 and the Lakeshore, moving through that work zone, and then still lengthy delays heading into the work zone eastbound I-94 between Chesterton and Michigan City. Those delays start right around the Chesterton scales, and they continue to just before US 421. We've got a stall in the right lane there. 219-405-7743, our hotline. Scott Rosenberg, Region News Team Traffic.
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4: For Northwest Indiana, a beach hazard statement remains in effect until this afternoon. High wave action and dangerous currents expected at Lake Michigan beaches. Highs near 70 today. Northwest wind 10 to 15 miles per hour. Gusts as high as 25. Mostly clear tonight with a low around 56. For Friday, sunny skies, highs in the mid-70s, with a chance of showers late Friday night, lows around 57. Chance of rain Saturday with a high around 77. Slight chance of showers Saturday night, low 58.
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1: If you've been waking up with us for a while, you've probably heard me talk about Cooper Allen. He is an up-and-coming country star. I think he's severely underrated, and I've seen him in concert multiple times. But he just put out a new song in honor of his six-month-old baby girl, Coley Frances Cooper. And it is just in time for Father's Day. I'm just telling you, this might make you cry. It's called Whole World for the First Time by Cooper Allen on Indiana 105.

0: Kane Brown on the Country Station. It is Indiana 105 for your Friday Eve. And we are glass half full people over here. I'm Katie. We got our question of the day on Facebook asking you, what is one thing that should always be free? Okay. We want to read all your answers. So keep them coming on Facebook at Indiana 105. And they're comparing it to the royal wedding. Those signs say that it might have already happened.
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They are the wedding bells heard round the world. And that is Taylor Swift and Travis Kelce. Rumor on the street is they're getting married over 4th of July weekend, but Swifties think that the U.S. equivalent to a royal wedding may have already happened. And the reason why? Revealed in 6 minutes.

0: even if you hate hearing her name, you have to admit Taylor Swift is everywhere, okay? She's written a new anthem for Toy Story 5. She's been Time Magazine Person of the Year. And she's been a little unlucky in love in the past until she found, of course, Kansas City Chiefs tight end Travis Kelce. Now they're getting married, unless they already have. It's Katie on Indiana 105. And in the studio with me this morning is a Kansas City Chiefs fan, Brooke Hunter, who is helping us share this theory here that I texted you about last night.
1: Last night, you texted me and you said, is this an engagement ring and a wedding band?
0: Yeah.
1: And I said, yes, that's what that is. Now, when you sent this to me, I thought that you sent it to me because it had something to do with you and your boyfriend.
0: Oh, you thought I was getting engaged?
1: But then I was like, what kind of a would propose through text, because I know that he's not here right now. So I'm like, it can't be that.
0: No, he's romantic. We won't have to worry about that when the time comes. But no, this picture we're talking about is actually of Taylor Swift's hand. Uh-huh. A lot of theories have been flying around because allegedly there have been reports from insiders, whoever they are,
1: right,
0: that they're getting married July 3rd in New York City. But it's all allegedly. But now there's this theory floating around,
1: mm-hmm,
0: that Taylor Swift might already be married.
1: Mm-hmm. I've heard that, yeah.
0: Because on June 6th, there were fireworks outside of Taylor Swift's Rhode Island home.
1: Okay.
0: June 6th, 2026, you add up all those numbers, that's 2038,
1: right.
0: Okay, 6 plus 6, 2026.
1: And you add that together.
0: And when you add 2038 together, that equals 13, 2 plus 0 plus
1: her
0: 3 plus 8.
1: Favorite number.
0: Right. But then, that's not all. Travis Kelce and his brother Jason had their first week off of the New Heights podcast, also in line with that same week. So, is she already married? Then we see this picture of, it's kind of a screenshot from a video.
1: It's really blurry.
0: Like, right. But she's with Travis, and they're at dinner, and she's doing the airplane

0: noises to feed him her food.
1: Oh, okay. Yeah,
0: and
1: yeah.
0: Everyone saw her hand, and it really looks like a wedding band and an engagement ring.
1: And you know what's funny is when you sent me the picture last night, I sat there and I really analyzed it. I'm like, wait a second. And I looked at the direction of the hand. I'm like, okay, it is her left hand.
0: Yeah.
1: You know, because I couldn't tell at first because it's up close and blurry. I think that the theory, I think that whoever came up with this 6-6-2006 2038-13, that's nuts. Like, somebody is obsessed, but that's fine.
0: We're Swifties.
1: I know, right?
0: We have to root for someone, okay? Earlier this year, we found out Nicole Kidman and Keith Urban were splitting up. Just this week, Jelly Roll and Bunny XO. I've got all my marbles on Taylor Swift and Travis Kelce being happily ever after.
2: You know that feeling when you let some...
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8: In Hammond, NDOT says the ramp from southbound Indianapolis Boulevard to eastbound I-80/94 is scheduled to be closed for about a week and a half while crews complete drainage improvements. The temporary ramp closure is set to begin at midnight on Monday, June 22nd, and end by midnight Thursday, July 2nd. A posted detour will direct drivers east on US 20 Michigan Avenue to southbound Klein Avenue, providing access to eastbound 8094. NDOT said shoulder closures are in place through July at select ramps along the corridor as crews prepare for flex road construction. In Porter County, NDOT is advising motorists of upcoming lane closures on eastbound I-94 between State Road 249 and US 20 near Burns Harbor, beginning on or after Wednesday, June 24th. The right lane and shoulder of I-94 will be closed through early July for pavement patching work near mile marker 21. NDOT said three travel lanes will be shifted to the left. Motorists are advised to expect changing traffic patterns in the area. In Portage, the city will hold an information meeting later this month on Phase 4 of the Central Avenue Roadway Improvement Project, which would be from just east of County Line Road to the intersection of Brant Street in Portage. The work is to improve safety conditions for pedestrians and motorists and improve stormwater drainage. The meeting is Monday, June 29th, 6 p.m. at Portage City Hall. It will also be live-streamed. Food Bank of Northwest Indiana continues to help those affected by last week's storms. They've scheduled additional mobile market distributions to make sure residents have access to groceries. They'll also be distributing disaster relief boxes at mobile markets in the coming days. We've shared the list of locations on the Region News Team Facebook page. Your forecast for the region coming up. I'm Laura Velushko.
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8: For Northwest Indiana, a few clouds today with highs in the lower 70s. Northwest winds 10 to 15 miles per hour, gusts up to 25. A beach hazard statement remains in effect until this afternoon. High wave action and dangerous currents expected at Lake Michigan beaches. Waves 4 to 7 feet expected. Tonight, mostly clear with lows in the mid-50s. Friday, mostly sunny skies, highs in the mid-70s. Slight chance of showers late Friday night, lows in the upper 50s. Saturday, partly cloudy with highs in the upper 70s.
0: 9:35, good morning. Taking a look around the region, Valparaiso 65, Winfield 64, and Munster 64.

0: They say don't knock until you try it, but I have to admit, it was very difficult to stop myself from making conclusions about my friend when I found this household item hiding in the refrigerator. You're going to hear more about that with the Daily Fact in 7 minutes on Indiana 105.
1: Hey girl, what's up? I know it's late, but I knew you'd pick it up. Nah, I ain't drunk. Okay, maybe I do have a little buzz, but that song came on and I just thought what harm could come from one little call.

0: You ever go to someone's house and you are surprised by what you find in their fridge? Some people refrigerate their ketchup while others don't. Same goes for syrup. But what about rubber bands? Hey, it's Katie Day, and it's your favorite part of the day. It is time for the Daily Fact. What is the Daily Fact, you might ask? Just a fun bit of information to share as a way to break the ice among friends or coworkers. And I was at my friend's house last week and found a container of rubber bands in their refrigerator. But there may be something to that. Here it is, the Daily Fact. Did you know that when you put rubber bands in the refrigerator, it can actually make them last longer? Found a bunch of rubber bands in my friend's refrigerator, thought he was crazy, and then I did some digging, and there is truth to this, because cold temperatures cause the polymer chains in the rubber to relax, preventing them from becoming brittle or deteriorating from dry rot. Now, I kind of want to see if the same would happen for ponytail holders, because mine usually have an extremely short shelf life. That's the Daily Fact.
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1: Well, I thought that we would sneak in one more brand new song because this is a strong contender for Song of the Summer. And this is going to be the last song I play for you this morning before Alicia Tassone steps in the studio. And we're back at it again Friday morning, same time, same place. It is Indiana 105. This song right here is a collaborative song from Parmalee and Low Cash. It's titled Let the Country Music Play. And it's kind of a reimagined tune to Escape the Pina Colada, but it's fully country. Take a listen here.

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1: President Trump says a memorandum of understanding between the United States and Iran has been signed. He confirmed the signing to reporters as the G7 summit was wrapping up in France Wednesday. The White House says that the memorandum is now in effect. Three former presidents are expected to join Barack Obama for the grand opening of the new Obama Presidential Center. Former presidents Bill Clinton, George Bush, and Joe Biden are reportedly set to appear at today's ceremony in Chicago. President Trump was not invited. Walter Perezader, the co-founding member of Chicago, has died. He was 81. His family made the announcement Wednesday, citing his battle with Alzheimer's disease for the last 6 years. He played reed instruments in the band from its start in 1967 through his retirement in 2017. I'm Michael Kastner.
2: In Merrillville, the principal of Andrean High School provided a video update on Facebook Wednesday following the damage sustained by the campus during the June 11th tornado.
3: Andrean High School will return this fall. The Niners will be back. This I pledge to you. While we're still working through assessments and determining exactly what the start of the school year will look like, our commitment to providing a quality Catholic college preparatory education and the Andrean experience remains unchanged. Some details are still being finalized, and we'll share those updates as soon as they become available.
2: Andrean is also providing information at campus updates on its website. School officials say Andrean withstood significant damage from last week's storm. The Porter County Emergency Management Agency says it has requested the Indiana Department of Homeland Security's assistance in conducting damage assessments of properties throughout the county resulting from the June 11th storm. Officials say it will help determine if thresholds for government assistance have been met. Porter County EMA Director Lance Bella said this is the next step to developing a course of action in the disaster recovery process. Indiana Department of Homeland Security teams are scheduled to be in Porter County today, Thursday, June 18th, to survey damage. They'll be wearing Indiana Department of Homeland Security clothing and carrying government credentials to identify themselves. Porter County EMA also said residents of Porter County are still being encouraged to contact Indiana 211 to report severe storm damage, and agricultural damage should be reported to Purdue Extension. Your forecast for the region coming up. I'm Laura Velushko.
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5: I'm Scott Rosenberg with the Region News traffic update. Still have substantial delays in two main spots in Porter and LaPorte counties. First, eastbound 94 between Chesterton and Michigan City. You're going to hit the brakes just before the Chesterton Way station, heading into those work zone lane restrictions, and it's bottled up pretty tight from there all the way till just before US 421. There's been a stall in the right lane there. And then eastbound on the Indiana Toll Road approaching the LaPorte area, as you're approaching US 35, the delays start around 500 west over to US 35. That's on the eastbound side of the Indiana Toll Road. Scott Rosenberg with a Region News traffic update.
2: For Northwest Indiana, highs around 70 this afternoon. Northwest winds 10 to 15 miles per hour with gusts up to 25, diminishing to 5 to 10 miles per hour in the afternoon. A beach hazard statement remains in effect through this afternoon. High wave action and dangerous currents expected at Lake Michigan beaches. Tonight, mostly clear, lows in the mid-50s. West winds around 5 miles per hour. Friday, highs in the mid-70s inland, lower 70s near the lake. Friday night, becoming mostly clear with a chance of showers overnight, lows in the upper 50s.

But yay, the country station Indiana 105. We made it through yesterday with just some flooding, which, you know, compared to what they were calling for, tornadoes, we definitely lucked out. And finally,

0: 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Alicia with you through your Thursday midday. Definitely had to do a double take on the calendar and the day of the week this morning to make sure I was on the right day. It just seemed like this week, because of all the trouble we had with the internet, you know, every day became one. Yet at the same time, it feels like it's been 2 weeks and it's only been 3.5 days of the week. Yesterday should have been Friday. Today should have been Friday. But alas, it's only Thursday. At least we have quiet weather. Still on the cooler side. I am fine with that. 71 for our high today. A little bit warmer tomorrow and Saturday. Unfortunately, Father's Day looks like our next chance of rain. Bummer on that for sure. First day of summer on Sunday and Father's Day. So that's kind of just the only damper in our forecast. Otherwise, we are looking very nice. Thank goodness. We deserve it.
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0: There's Luke Bryan, Indiana 105. A feeling for everybody out in Merrillville, still without power from last Thursday's storms, now expected to be restored. Last I checked, by Friday evening, because there is so much damage there. So I know crews are out there working and everyone's frustrated, but hang in there. Hardy with Friends, Morgan Wall and Tim McGraw, and Eric Church. Here's MacArthur, Indiana 105.
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0: Yeah, boat would be a good idea to get through the employee parking lot here. Chris Jansen, Indiana 105. Lots of standing water. The fields flooded from all the rain that we had yesterday. Torrential downpours. But I don't know. It's a bad situation, I know, for the farmers in the fields. But I'm definitely happy that the tornadoes missed us. We did not need that again, but we definitely need this dry time now to dry out, although it's going to take a while with all of the flooding in the fields. But next 3 days look dry. We got your forecast details coming up. Today is the 18th of June. Go fishing day. Not the game, but actually go fishing. International picnic day. The only thing that's bad about picnics, ants. No thanks. International Sushi Day. I'll pass on that one. National Splurge Day and National Wanna Get Away Day. After all the weather we've had the past week, yeah, I'm sure most of us want to get away.
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6: In Merrillville, the town has created a dedicated tornado recovery page on the town's website to make it easier for residents to find the resources they need. The informational page has recovery resources, damage reporting details, volunteer assistance information, and updates related to ongoing recovery efforts. Officials say the page will continue to be updated as new information becomes available. They say residents can also stay informed by following the Town of Merrillville on Facebook and Instagram or by downloading the My Merrillville app. We've shared more information on the Region News Team Facebook page. The National Weather Service says additional analysis of confirmed tornadoes on June 11th continues. The Weather Service said the EF3 tornado that struck Coutts was a long-track tornado that initially touched down just east of I-65 in rural Lake County, then continued into southern Porter County just north of the Kankakee River, further strengthening and widening as it went northeastward, reaching its peak intensity of EF3 from just north of Coutts to just west of the Porter-LaPorte County line. The track length was over 22 miles. The Weather Service said the tornado began to weaken as it entered LaPorte County, dissipating south of South Wanata. The Indianapolis Colts continued to dominate the mascot game. Blue has been named the NFL Mascot of the Year. The award recognizes excellence in fan engagement, community impact, creativity, game day performance, and contributions to the mascot profession across the NFL. Blue has earned the award in back-to-back years and five times total. 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I'm Laura Velushko.
7: I'm Scott Rosenberg with the Region News traffic update. Still have substantial delays in two main spots in Porter and LaPorte counties. First, eastbound 94 between Chesterton and Michigan City. You're going to hit the brakes just before the Chesterton Way Station, heading into those work zone lane restrictions, and it's bottled up pretty tight from there all the way till just before US 421. There's been a stall in the right lane there. And then eastbound on the Indiana Toll Road approaching the LaPorte area as you're approaching US 35, the delays start around 500 west over to US 35. That's on the eastbound side of the Indiana Toll Road. Scott Rosenberg with a Region News traffic update.
6: For Northwest Indiana, a beach hazard statement remains in effect through this evening. High wave action, strong currents, and dangerous swimming conditions expected. Highs around 70. Northwest winds 10 to 15 miles per hour, gusts up to 25. Tonight, mostly clear, lows in the mid-50s. Tomorrow, mostly sunny with highs in the mid-70s inland, lower 70s near the lake. Friday night, partly cloudy with a slight chance of showers late night, lows in the upper 50s. Saturday, slight chance of rain, highs in the upper 70s inland, lower 70s near the lake.

It's a little over a month away. He will be on the stage at the Porter County Fair. It's Bailey Zimmerman, Indiana 105. Your chance to score tickets to see Bailey and Max McNown, who's coming on Thursday, July 23rd, this afternoon. Well, actually, morning and afternoon, 11 a.m. to 1 p.m. at Lerner & Row on Calumet Avenue in Valpo for Summer Thursdays, featuring Sammy's Tacos, Discount Roof, and Burl the Squirrel will be there. And your chance to, you know, grab some lunch and get some tickets for the Porter County Fair. Thanks for hanging out today. I hope you're having a fantastic Thursday. It's Alicia with you through your midday. Find us on our Facebook today for our random Thursday question. I was thinking about this a while ago, just getting around to putting this on our Facebook page. I want to know, when someone who's not from Northwest Indiana, like maybe you're on vacation somewhere and somebody's like, oh, where are you from? Like, I'm from Valpo or Chesterton or DeMott. When someone not from here asks where you're from, how do you tell them where you're from? Do you tell them an hour and a half south of Chicago? Do you tell them what landmark do you give them? For me, I'm from DeMott. I usually will say south of Maryville or Valpo or even Gary, you know, the towns that people know, the cities and towns that people recognize. When someone not from here asks where you're from, how do you respond? Let me know on our Facebook page today. South of Maryville or Valpo or even Gary, you know, the towns that people know, the cities.

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There's Martina McBride, Indiana 105. I was talking earlier about today being National Picnic Day. Picnic in the Park is happening with the Hammond Police Department in Hessville Park today from noon until 2. You can meet and greet with Hammond police officers, enjoy free food and fun games, and decent weather today, although a little on the cooler side, just near 70 degrees. We've got forecast details on the way. Next chance of rain looks to come on Father's Day. Those details on the way at 11. Here's Lee Bryce.

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1: The Memorandum of Understanding between the United States and Iran has been signed. President Trump confirmed the signing to reporters as the G7 summit was wrapping up in France Wednesday. Next up, delegations from the U.S. and Iran are scheduled to begin holding talks on the implementation of the deal tomorrow in Switzerland. The number of Americans filing for first-time unemployment benefits is down. The Labor Department says it received 226,000 initial claims in the week ending June 13th. That's about 4,000 less than the previous week's revised total and basically in line with what most analysts were expecting today. The ticker tape parade to celebrate the Knicks NBA championship is getting underway through the Canyon of Heroes in Lower Manhattan. Viewing areas filled up hours before the start of the parade with the potential for record-setting crowds.
2: We are together as a unit, as New York, this win makes us a family.
1: I'm Michael Kastner.
3: NIPSCO crews continue to work to restore power after last week's storms. In a statement released Wednesday afternoon, the company said some customers near the south side of 61st Street and Taft in Merrillville are now expected to be restored by Friday evening due to additional damage identified during debris clearing. The company says as repairs are completed, service will be restored incrementally throughout the area. As of Wednesday afternoon, NIPSCO said about 900 customers from the June 11th storm remained without power, down from over 86,000 total. In Valparaiso, the city recently announced six additional grants in the 2026 Neighborhood Improvement Program. The resident-driven projects include gathering spaces, entry beautification, and landscape improvements. Neighborhoods receiving grants in the second wave of 2026 include Bonta, Brigada Hills, Campbell Meadows, Country Club Estates, Sierra, and The Brooks, two first-time recipients. Since it started in 2018, the city says the program has supported 159 community projects in 47 neighborhoods. Indiana Dunes Tourism has launched a new Indiana Dunes Tourism app, available on the App Store and Google Play. It's billed as a free, all-in-one user's guide to exploring the Indiana Dunes and its surrounding communities. Officials say the app features interactive maps showing beaches, trails, parks, and communities, dining, shopping, and local business listings, and event calendars with festivals, concerts, and activities. Learn more on the Region News Team Facebook page. 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
5: Alicia DeZone, the region traffic update. Looking a lot better eastbound side of I-94 in the Chesterton area, but still finding a brief slowdown through that work zone near the weigh station. So be careful for some slowing traffic still eastbound 94. Still really jamming up, though, due to road work on the eastbound side of the toll road in the LaPorte area approaching the U.S. 35 area. We've got traffic really stacked up along the eastbound side of the Indiana toll road. Then also on the ramp, if you're merging on northbound 65 to the westbound Borman, we're seeing things bottling up there right now as well. 219-405-7743 is our hotline. Alicia Tassone with the region traffic update.
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3: For Northwest Indiana, a beach hazard statement remains in effect until this afternoon. High wave action and dangerous currents expected at Lake Michigan beaches. Highs near 70 today. Northwest wind 10 to 15 miles per hour. Gusts as high as 25. Mostly clear tonight with a low around 56. For Friday, sunny skies, highs in the mid-70s with a chance of showers late Friday night. Lows around 57. Chance of rain Saturday with a high around 77. Slight chance of showers Saturday night. Low 58.

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1: The Country Station, Indiana 105 with Kane Brown. He is a dad of three. We've got a big Father's Day giveaway with David's Lawn Care and Supply Yard. It's over on our social media pages. Find that pinned to the top of the page. The huge prize package includes $100 in services from David's Lawn Care, a bunch of local business and restaurant gift certificates, an Indiana 105 mug, and two tickets to see Jelly Roll at Festival of the Lakes next month. Winner announced tomorrow, so you still have time to get dad entered in for the Father's Day giveaway.

0: 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Lots of information on our Region News Team Facebook page on disaster relief, ways you can help, etc. with the storm cleanup continuing from last week. Food Bank of Northwest Indiana will be distributing disaster relief boxes at 11 a.m. today, Hidden Lake in Merrillville, on Broadway in Coutts at the Christian Church on Saturday, next week Monday in Hebron, and next week Tuesday they will be in Hobart. You can find that list over on the Region News Team Facebook page. Again, all sorts of information that you can sort through there. Merrillville Fire Department announcing if your group is ready to volunteer and help those still cleaning up from the storms. Groups, businesses, churches, apparently a lot have been reaching out. So you can find this information on the Merrillville Fire Department Facebook page. You head directly to the Dollar General parking lot at 61st and Taft. Look for the Lake County trailer, and you must check in and check out at this location. They will send you and direct you to where your help is needed the most. Team Rubicon out helping those in Merrillville. Thankfully, we don't have any more storms in the forecast. A few isolated rain chances, it looks like, late Friday night, late Saturday, and then Sunday, our next best chance of rain.
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There's Cole Swindell, the country station, Indiana 105, this Friday. 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This weekend, we've got the Mint Festival going on in North Judson. Here's Zach Topp, Indiana 105. Playing.

0: Rona back with Marty Stewart and Little Things, Indiana 105. A random Thursday question. Find us over on our Facebook page today. I want to know how you explain to those not from Northwest Indiana where you're from. Most people referencing Chicago. Rick's is close to Chicago. Pam says Chicago area. Lori says Northwest Indiana outside of Chicago. Matt says by Lake Michigan. That's good. Elena, bottom of Lake Michigan. Katie says, I live in Southeast Alabama now. When I tell people down here where I'm from, I tell them, take I-65 till it dead ends at the lake. Go about half an hour east. That's where I'm from. Everyone knows I-65. Jack just says the region. Charles says Valparaiso. A lot of people know where Valparaiso is. Terry says, do you know where Gary is? I'm 5 minutes south of there. It's a good one. Anita also says near Chicago. How do you explain to those not from here where you're from? I feel like most of us reference Chicago when we do. You can answer over on our Facebook page today. Region News break next. It's Indiana 105.
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5: In South Central Indiana, the Indiana Department of Natural Resources says Morgan Monroe State Forest is temporarily closed to public access following extensive storm damage, and additional updates will be provided as damage is assessed and cleanup is underway. Today on their Facebook page, NDOT said several roadways were impacted by tornado damage and flooding in Morgan and Monroe counties during storms last night, including Interstate 69. Morgan Monroe State Forest is located between Martinsville and Bloomington. Tornado damage was being reported in central Illinois. Mark Mayfield fills us in.
6: The Midwest was hit with severe weather on Wednesday night, with tornadoes reported in both Iowa and Illinois. The National Weather Service called the tornadoes a particularly dangerous situation, indicating they were strong and violent. The city of Charleston, Illinois, declared a state of emergency after a confirmed tornado rolled through the town shortly before 7 p.m. local time, knocking down trees and power lines and blocking roadways. The extent of the damage is still unclear. There have been no reports of fatalities. I'm Mark Mayfield.
5: NIPSCO crews continue to work to restore power after last week's storms. In a statement released Wednesday afternoon, the company said some customers near the south side of 61st Street and Taft in Maryville are now expected to be restored by Friday evening due to additional damage identified during debris clearing. The company says as repairs are completed, service will be restored incrementally throughout the area. As of Wednesday afternoon, NIPSCO said about 900 customers from the June 11th storm remained without power, down from over 86,000 total. Your forecast for the region coming up. I'm Laura Velushko. For Northwest Indiana, a few clouds today with highs in the lower 70s. Northwest winds 10 to 15 miles per hour, gusts up to 25. A beach hazard statement remains in effect until this afternoon. High wave action and dangerous currents expected at Lake Michigan beaches. Waves 4 to 7 feet expected. Tonight mostly clear with lows in the mid-50s. Friday, mostly sunny skies, highs in the mid-70s. Slight chance of showers late Friday night, lows in the upper 50s. Saturday, partly cloudy with highs in the upper 70s.

The latest from Jason Aldean, Indiana 105. 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

Owen. The Indianapolis Colts mascot Blue has been named the NFL Mascot of the Year. The award recognizes excellence in fan engagement, community impact, creativity, and game day performance. Blue has earned the award in back-to-back years. That's pretty cool. I always think it would be fun to be a mascot, but I do want to know if there's air conditioning inside those suits, because if there isn't, I could never do it.

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2: Vice President J.D. Vance says the deal with Iran is already bearing real fruits for the American people. He provided

0: in an update during a White House press briefing this morning. He said 12.5 million barrels of oil traveled through the Strait of Hormuz overnight. Vance also reiterated that Iran's nuclear program has been destroyed. A memorandum of understanding between the two countries was signed by President Trump yesterday. A signing ceremony in Geneva had been set for tomorrow, but that has now been canceled. The Obama Presidential Center opens today in Chicago's Jackson Park. A star-studded list of performers will be taking the stage for the grand opening ceremony. They include Bruce Springsteen, The Roots, Christina Aguilera, Common, Eddie Vedder, Jennifer Hudson, John Legend, Stevie Wonder, Marc Anthony, and Bono and the Edge from U2. The grand opening ceremony will be live-streamed on Obama.org. The Obama Center opens to the public tomorrow. I'm Chris Caraggio.
1: NIPSCO crews continue to work to restore power after last week's storms. In a statement released Wednesday afternoon, the company said some customers near the south side of 61st Street and Taft in Merrillville are now expected to be restored by Friday evening due to additional damage identified during debris clearing. The company says as repairs are completed, service will be restored incrementally throughout the area. As of Wednesday afternoon, NIPSCO said about 900 customers from the June 11th storm remained without power, down from over 86,000 total. In Valparaiso, the city recently announced six additional grants in the 2026 Neighborhood Improvement Program. The resident-driven projects include gathering spaces, entry beautification, and landscape improvements. Neighborhoods receiving grants in the second wave of 2026 include Bonta, Brigada Hills, Campbell Meadows, Country Club Estates, Sierra, and The Brooks, two first-time recipients. Since it started in 2018, the city says the program has supported 159 community projects in 47 neighborhoods. Indiana Dunes Tourism has launched a new Indiana Dunes Tourism app, available on the App Store and Google Play. It's billed as a free, all-in-one user's guide to exploring the Indiana Dunes and its surrounding communities. Officials say the app features interactive maps showing beaches, trails, parks, and communities, dining, shopping, and local business listings, and event calendars with festivals, concerts, and activities. Learn more on the Region News Team Facebook page. 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I'm Laura Voluschko.
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3: This is Region News Team Meteorologist Matt Wynn for the look at your forecast for Northwest Indiana. Beautiful afternoon. Finally, some quiet weather. The breeze continues. We're up near 70. Can't rule out a stray shower, otherwise just lots of sunshine. Tonight, clear skies back down into the mid-50s. A comfortably cool night, turn off the AC. And tomorrow, sunshine, can't rule out a stray shower late, mid-70s for highs on our Friday. The weekend looks good on Saturday with sunshine and a stray shower, upper 70s for highs. But by Sunday, we bring in our next low. This will bring showers and storms back to the region. Some of those could be strong. Upper 70s for highs on Sunday, otherwise we're back to a more stable, sunny pattern next week. I'm meteorologist Matt Wentz for Region News.

There's Travis Tritt. It is a great day to be alive. Indiana 105 getting you into your afternoon and finally some quiet weather. Although, from what Matt Wynn says, it sounds like we're doing the old stray shower chance every day pattern for the next few days. Until we hit Sunday, that is our next chance of showers and storms. But hopefully, you know, we're still a few days away. That just kind of fizzles away. We can hope. I mean, yesterday we definitely didn't get hit as hard as they said we were, so we lucked out. It's Morgan Wallen, Indiana 105. Thanks for hanging out today.

0: There's Lainey Wilson, the country station. It's Indiana 105 on our Facebook page today. And a random Thursday midday question. I want to know how you explain to those not from Northwest Indiana where you are from. I don't know why I was thinking about this, but when you see somebody, you know, maybe on a vacation or you're out of town somewhere and someone's like, oh, where are you from? How do you explain? Rob just says Northwest Indiana. Leave it at that. Judd says Northwest Indiana. Linda, have you heard of Toto? Because all roads lead to Toto. That's funny. Patty also just saying Northwest Indiana. You know, they'll figure it out, right? Anita says near Chicago. A lot of people just saying near Chicago, Chicago area. Tom says 5 miles from the bottom of Lake Michigan. What about you? How do you explain to those not from here where you're from? We've got some nice weather here in Northwest Indiana, however you want to describe it, over the next few days. Mid-70s tomorrow, upper-70s Saturday, so getting a little bit warmer. See, I don't mind if it's a little bit on the cooler side because, you know, the 90 degrees, heat and humidity, blazing hot, can't stand to be outside summer weather. It will be here sooner, I'm sure, rather than later. Your
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Blake Shelton turning the big 5-0 today. Amen.

0: 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We're online too, streaming Indiana105.com. Thank you so much for hanging out today. I hope you're having a nice Thursday. Anybody else just thinking every day this week when they've woken up, it should be Friday already. Yeah, we're almost there. Hang in there. On our Facebook page, second question of the afternoon. Now we're into the afternoon. It is recess at work day today. That would be fun if we all just had mandatory recess in the middle of the day. Everybody got to step out and play or do whatever for like an hour, you know? I don't remember how long recess was in school. Probably only like 15 minutes, but you know, we're adults now. What's something that's done in school that you think we should have at work, like recess? Maybe detention for, you know, those coworkers. What's something done in school that we should have at work? Mandatory nap time, maybe? Answer on our Facebook page today.
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4: In South Central Indiana, the Indiana Department of Natural Resources says Morgan Monroe State Forest is temporarily closed to public access following extensive storm damage, and additional updates will be provided as damage is assessed and cleanup is underway. Today on their Facebook page, NDOT said several roadways were impacted by tornado damage and flooding in Morgan and Monroe counties during storms last night, including Interstate 69. Morgan Monroe State Forest is located between Martinsville and Bloomington. Tornado damage was being reported in central Illinois. Mark Mayfield fills us in.
5: The Midwest was hit with severe weather on Wednesday night, with tornadoes reported in both Iowa and Illinois. The National Weather Service called the tornadoes a particularly dangerous situation, indicating they were strong and violent. The city of Charleston, Illinois, declared a state of emergency after a confirmed tornado rolled through the town shortly before 7 p.m. local time, knocking down trees and power lines and blocking roadways. The extent of the damage is still unclear. There have been no reports of fatalities. I'm Mark Mayfield.
4: NIPSCO crews continue to work to restore power after last week's storms. In a statement released Wednesday afternoon, the company said some customers near the south side of 61st Street and Taft in Merrillville are now expected to be restored by Friday evening due to additional damage identified during debris clearing. The company says as repairs are completed, service will be restored incrementally throughout the area. As of Wednesday afternoon, NIPSCO said about 900 customers from the June 11th storm remained without power, down from over 86,000 total. Your forecast for the region coming up. I'm Laura Velushko.
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4: For Northwest Indiana, highs around 70 this afternoon. Northwest winds 10 to 15 miles per hour with gusts up to 25, diminishing to 5 to 10 miles per hour in the afternoon. A beach hazard statement remains in effect through this afternoon. High wave action and dangerous currents expected at Lake Michigan beaches. Tonight, mostly clear, lows in the mid-50s. West winds around 5 miles per hour. Friday, highs in the mid-70s inland, lower 70s near the lake. Friday night, becoming mostly clear with a chance of showers overnight, lows in the upper 50s.

0: Steelyard. The White Sox yesterday lost 10-5 to the Yankees. They try to avoid the sweep. This evening, 6:05, Sean Burke will pitch for the Sox in the Bronx. The Cubs, great win yesterday, taking 2 of 3 from the Rockies. Dansby Swanson finally breaking out of his slump a little bit, hitting a homer in the game, 8-6 for the Cubs over the Rockies. They are off today and will take on the Blue Jays at Wrigley for the weekend. In the WNBA, the Indiana Fever host the Atlanta Dream tonight at the Fieldhouse, 6:30. Chicago Sky were edged out 96-95 by the Liberty yesterday. They are off till Saturday. That is a quick look at sports. Music on the way. Zach Brown Band, Curly Pierce, Luke Combs, all on the way as we get you through your lunch hour. Thank you so much for tuning in today. Really appreciate it. It's Indiana 105.
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0: 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Andrean taking on Guerin Catholic at 3:30 Central Time, 4:30 Eastern Time. In Indy, Class 1A, it's Couts, 31-1, taking on Northeast Dubois at 8 p.m. Eastern Time. And Class 4A state championship on Saturday, Lake Central will be facing Bloomington South. Good luck to all of our region teams. 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
1: Vice President J.D. Vance says the deal with Iran is already bearing real fruits for the American people. He provided an update during a White House press briefing this morning. He said 12.5 million barrels of oil traveled through the Strait of Hormuz overnight. Vance also reiterated that Iran's nuclear program has been destroyed. A memorandum of understanding between the two countries was signed by President Trump yesterday. A signing ceremony in Geneva had been set for tomorrow, but that has now been canceled. The Obama Presidential Center opens today in Chicago's Jackson Park. A star-studded list of performers will be taking the stage for the grand opening ceremony. They include Bruce Springsteen, The Roots, Christina Aguilera, Common, Eddie Vedder, Jennifer Hudson, John Legend, Stevie Wonder, Mark Anthony, and Bono and the Edge from U2. The grand opening ceremony will be live streamed on Obama.org. The Obama Center opens to the public tomorrow. I'm Chris Caraggio.

0: You know an outstanding Dunlin resident business or organization? The Dunlin Chamber of Commerce is seeking community nominations for their upcoming awards luncheon on July 16th. There's a variety of categories, including business renovation, humanitarian of the year, volunteer of the year, and an award called Putting Dunlin on the Map, which honors an individual or organization whose achievements have brought state or national recognition to the Dunlin area. Nomination forms are due by this Friday, June 19th. We've shared more information on the Region News Team Facebook page. To accommodate passengers going to see Morgan Wallen at Soldier Field this weekend, the South Shore Line will stop select trains at Metra's 18th Street station, which connects passengers directly to the Soldier Field entrance via a pedestrian walkway. 18th Street station is not a regularly scheduled stop, so passengers should purchase tickets for Museum Campus 11th Street. The concert is Friday, June 19th and Saturday, June 20th. Several trains will serve 18th Street station for Morgan Wallen, and riders are asked to cross-reference the train schedule to find all station stop times for your selected train. In Valparaiso, the Recycling and Waste Reduction District of Porter County announces a Fix-It Fair this Saturday, June 20th from 10 a.m. to 1 p.m. at the Valparaiso branch of the Porter County Library. Expert volunteers will be on hand to offer free repair services and guidance for a wide variety of items, including jewelry, sewing, small appliances, and more. The event is free, but registration is required. You'll find more information on our Facebook page. For the Region News Team, I'm Jamie Foster. 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
0: For Northwest Indiana, mostly sunny today with highs around 70. Clear skies tonight with lows in the mid-50s. Sunny again on Friday with highs in the mid-70s. Partly cloudy Friday night with a slight chance of showers, lows in the upper 50s. Saturday, highs in the upper 70s with mostly sunny skies. There's another slight chance of showers late in the day. Partly cloudy Saturday night and a slight chance of showers after midnight, lows in the upper 50s. Sunday, showers likely with highs in the low 70s, upper 60s for highs on Monday with mostly sunny skies. That's your region forecast.

There's Chris Stapleton, the country station, Indiana 105, and not feeling like summer today at all. And, you know, officially the first day of summer is this Sunday, but we're still below average. And, you know, I am okay with that because about a month from now, it's going to be 95 degrees and blazing hot 100% humidity at the fair. So I'll take 70 right now.

0: Party, the country station, Indiana 105. It's Alicia hanging with you till 3 here on your Thursday afternoon. So far, 4 contestants have now been announced for Dancing with the Stars in the fall. I remember when you used to have to wait until like 2 weeks before and they would have the entire cast announcement on Good Morning America. There were no sneak previews. We've already got probably like a quarter of the cast announced already. Last night on Jimmy Kimmel Live, he announced that Guillermo is going to be competing on season 35 of Dancing with the Stars in the fall. That is something that I am looking forward to seeing. I wonder who they're going to partner him with. But should be really funny. Wouldn't it be amazing if he just came out there and was so good? The full celebrity lineup and pro partners will be revealed September 2nd on Good Morning America. That is still 2.5 months away. And we already know part of the cast already. That just seems crazy to me. Music on the way from Tucker Wetmore. A new country from Luke Bryan as we move you through your Thursday afternoon. It's Indiana 105. Thanks for hanging out today.
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Bingo becomes Singo at Running Wines Winery in Chesterton. 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Next week, Tuesday, join Melissa. 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Max McNown, Bailey Zimmerman, and Trace Adkins. That's at Running Vines Winery in Chesterton next week, Tuesday evening. 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

0: Classic from George Strait to Indiana 105 on our Facebook page. Today it is recess at work day. So I want to know if there's something that's done in school that should be done in the workplace. I think we should have nap at work day. And most people agreeing. John, Judd, Rick, Sam saying definitely have a nap time. Amy says rest time. Yeah, a time where you just don't have to think about work. You just, you know, sit and do nothing. I'd be good with that, too. Now, Kelly says mind your own business. Kelly, you responded on our Facebook page. I'm not quite sure what you mean. Unless mind your own business is a new school activity that I don't know about. What is something done in school that should be done in the workplace? You can answer on our Facebook page.
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4: In Hammond, NDOT says the ramp from southbound Indianapolis Boulevard to eastbound 8094 is scheduled to be closed for about a week and a half while crews complete drainage improvements. The temporary ramp closure is set to begin at midnight on Monday, June 22nd, and end by midnight Thursday, July 2nd. A posted detour will direct drivers east on U.S. 20 Michigan Avenue to southbound Klein Avenue, providing access to eastbound 8094. NDOT says shoulder closures are in place through July at select ramps along the corridor as crews prepare for Flex Road construction. In Portage, the city will hold an information meeting later this month on Phase 4 of the Central Avenue Roadway Improvement Project, which would be from just east of County Line Road to the intersection of Brant Street in Portage. The work is to improve safety conditions for pedestrians and motorists and improve stormwater drainage. The meeting is Monday, June 29th at 6 p.m. at Portage City Hall. It will also be live streamed. Over half of workers ages 40 to 60 in the U.S. are caring for a parent while also holding down a job. Monica Nelson reports.
5: According to Legal Shield data, that pressure is already showing up at work through missed time, getting less done, and people thinking about leaving their job. The survey says nearly 40% have cut savings or retirement contributions to help pay for a parent's care. The analysis also shows legal questions tied to parental elder care have more than doubled since 2022 as middle-aged children deal with paperwork, care decisions, and out-of-pocket costs. I'm Monica Nelson.
4: Your forecast is coming up next. I'm Jamie Foster with the Region News Team. For Northwest Indiana, mostly sunny today with highs around 70. Clear skies tonight with lows in the mid-50s. Sunny again on Friday with highs in the mid-70s. Partly cloudy Friday night with a slight chance of showers, lows in the upper 50s. Saturday, highs in the upper 70s with mostly sunny skies. There's another slight chance of showers late in the day. Partly cloudy Saturday night and a slight chance of showers after midnight, lows in the upper 50s. Sunday, showers likely with highs in the low 70s, upper 60s for highs on Monday with mostly sunny skies. That's your region forecast.

0: 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Josh Ross, the Country Station, Indiana 105. A big day is tomorrow for our Father's Day giveaway. Along with David's Lawn Care and Supply Yard, we want to hook one lucky winner up with a huge prize package. Get this. It includes $100 in services from David's Lawn Care, $50 gift certificates to Blue Point, Edible Arrangements, and El Salto, Beef Jerky Outlet goodies, Crew Car Wash passes, Scott's You Save Oil Change, Scooter's Coffee gift cards, and an Indiana 105 mug, you know, to put that coffee in, from Datagraphic, plus a pair of tickets to see Jelly Roll at Festival of the Lakes next month. To enter, you have to like that post. It's on our social media pages, pinned at the top of our Facebook page. Follow both us and David's Lawn Care. And tag a dad or father figure who deserves the haul and tell us why. I've been reading through a few of the stories. There are so many. It's going to be a random selection on the winner, but so many good stories and deserving fathers and father figures. You can add yours over on our Facebook page, and someone is going to get really lucky tomorrow, just in time for Father's Day this weekend, to win that huge prize pack. You got until tomorrow to get yourself on that list, or get your father or your grandfather or your cousin, nephew, neighbor, son, a father figure that you know of. Get them tagged on our Facebook page. 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

0: There's John Morgan, the country station, Indiana 105. Going on this Saturday in Velbo, the Lakeshore Paws Pup Crawl is taking place 5 to 10 p.m. 68 Lafayette Street in Velbo, their biggest fundraising event for Lakeshore Paws. It features live music, a beer and wine garden, raffles, food, vendors, and adoptable dogs, all in support of homeless dogs in our community. That is taking place this Saturday in Velbo. Looks like a great day on Saturday. You know, we're going to do that stray shower thing each day, looks like, for the next couple of days. But Sunday, unfortunately for Father's Day, bad timing on more rain. We've got forecast details on the way at 2 with Jamie and Region News. 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
1: Vice President J.D. Vance says the deal with Iran is a positive for the American people. He provided an update during a White House press briefing this morning. Vance said 12.5 million barrels of oil traveled through the Strait of Hormuz overnight. He also reiterated that Iran's nuclear program has been destroyed. A memorandum of understanding between the two countries was signed by President Trump yesterday. A signing ceremony in Geneva had been set for tomorrow, but now that's been canceled. The opening ceremony for the Obama Presidential Center is underway in Chicago. Three former presidents, including Bill Clinton, George Bush, and Joe Biden, are all in attendance. Former First Ladies Laura Bush, Hillary Clinton, and Jill Biden are there as well. Stevie Wonder and Bruce Springsteen are performing at the event. The Obama Presidential Center will officially open to the public tomorrow, which is Juneteenth. Over a quarter of a million Americans found themselves filing for first-time unemployment benefits last week. The Labor Department says it received 226,000 initial claims in the week ending June 13th. I'm Chris Caraggio.
2: The opening ceremony for the Obama Presidential Center is underway. Three former presidents, including Bill Clinton, George Bush, and Joe Biden, are all in attendance. Former First Ladies Laura Bush, Hillary Clinton, and Jill Biden are there as well. Stevie Wonder and Bruce Springsteen are performing at the event. The Obama Presidential Center will officially open to the public on Friday, which is Juneteenth. The Chicago City Council is rejecting a proposal that would have held parents accountable after their children were accused of criminal activity. Perry Williams reports.
3: The vote against the ordinance was 32-16. Alderman Ray Lopez proposed the measure that fines adult violators starting at $1,000 or 75 hours of community service. But Alderman William Hall is against fining low-income residents.
4: To fix a problem that is systemic, a problem that revolves wraparound services, and a problem that will require for us to reimagine and reinvest the neighborhoods from which these children are coming from.
2: The alderman added that fining the poor in poverty-stricken communities to fix a problem that is systemic is a problem itself. In high school sports, baseball championships are tomorrow and Saturday, and three region teams will be playing for a state title. Andrean in Class 3A and Couts in Class 1A on Friday. Then Saturday, Lake Central takes the field in the Class 4A matchup. The games will be at Victory Field in Indianapolis. Tune in for details from Region Sports Network on our stations tomorrow at 8:30 a.m., 12:30 p.m., and 6:30 p.m. The Bulls are welcoming their new head coach, Tiago Splitter. The former Blazers coach met with the media for the first time yesterday at the Advocate Center. Splitter says he grew up as a Bulls fan. Splitter now prepares for next Tuesday's NBA draft. The Bulls have the fourth overall pick. For the Region News team, I'm Jamie Foster. 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
6: Alicia Tassone, the Region Traffic Alert. Traffic really jammed up on the westbound side of 8094. A crash reported just past Kennedy Avenue has all lanes slowing down there, coming to a crawl, maybe even stopping at times approaching Klein Avenue. Traffic really slow all the way from the Lake Station area near Ripley Street through the I-65 corridor and past Kennedy. Again, with that crash there, westbound side of 8094. Backups as well down into the ramp from northbound 65. 219-405-7743 is our hotline. Alicia Tassone with a region traffic alert.
2: For Northwest Indiana, highs around 70 this afternoon with mostly sunny skies. Temperatures will drop into the mid-50s overnight tonight with mostly clear skies. We'll be sunny again on Friday with highs in the mid-70s. Partly cloudy Friday night with a slight chance of showers. Lows in the upper 50s. Warmer on Saturday with highs in the upper 70s under mostly sunny skies. There's a slight chance of showers Saturday afternoon. Partly cloudy Saturday night with lows in the upper 50s. Showers likely on Sunday with highs in the low 70s. We dry out for Monday, though. Cooler, highs in the upper 60s with mostly sunny skies. That's your region forecast.

There's Lady A, the country station, Indiana 105. As of last check with NIPSCO, still hundreds without power in Merrillville and about 200, a little less than 200 in Lake Station. So crews continue to work out there. Looks like they're hoping by tomorrow evening to get everybody back and restored. So hang in there, Merrillville and Lake Station. Ella Langley, multi-week number one with

0: Josh Turner, the country station. It's Indiana 105. Thank you so much for spending part of your day with us. Even if it's just for 5-10 minutes, we really appreciate you tuning in and everybody streaming online at Indiana105.com. So Father's Day coming up on Sunday. And of course, record spending for Father's Day, according to the National Retail Federation. Americans expected to spend a record $27.9 billion this weekend. Last year's record was $24 billion. The average shopper plans to spend about $227 on dad, nearly half of shoppers buying for their father and or stepfather, another 25% shopping for a husband, son, brother, and about 8% for a grandfather or just a friend. Greeting cards, still the most popular gift. Really, all dad wants is a card, maybe a handwritten note inside, followed by clothes, a special outing, and gift cards. Gift cards, always a good way to go. It's so hard to buy for dad sometimes, you know. Just give him that gift card to what, Menards, Home Depot, Bass Pro Shop, favorite restaurant, and he's good to go. Kenny Chesney with New Country on the way next. It's Indiana 105. Thanks for listening.
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0: New country from Kenny Chesney, Carry On, Indiana 105. Pretty crazy. John Mulaney becoming the first comedian ever to sell out Wrigley Field, selling more than 40,000 tickets for his July 11th tour stop. He now joins an elite roster of artists who've headlined the ballpark and sold out, like Paul McCartney, Bruce Springsteen, and Pearl Jam, the only comedian ever to sell out Wrigley Field.
1: I

0: Blake Shelton turning 50 today. Happy birthday to you if you are celebrating and share a birthday with Blake. 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On our Facebook page today, one of our questions from the midday, our random Thursday question. When someone not from Northwest Indiana asks where you're from, how do you explain to them where you're from? Patty says, I always say where Orville Redenbacher popcorn came from. I like that. Jackie says, right between Chicago and Gary. Sally, 10 miles from Lake Michigan. Barb says, near Gary, where Michael Jackson is from. That's a good one. Chris says, off I-65, not far from Lake Holiday. I don't know if anybody not from Northwest Indiana would know Lake Holiday, though. Most people, maybe from Illinois, you know, but most other people might not know. Colette says, near Indiana Dunes or Valpo University. Most people have heard of one of them. It's a good one. Let's see. Miguel says, Gary. And Karen says, the corner of Northwest Indiana. How do you explain to those that are not from here where you are from? You can answer over on our Facebook page today. Region News on the way next. Music coming up from Luke Combs and the latest from Kane Brown.
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2: 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Officials say the agreement formalizes a three-way partnership designed to prepare LaPorte students for high-skill careers in data center operations and IT infrastructure, one of the fastest-growing industries in the world. They say the Data Center Academy will give students hands-on experience with real industry equipment, mentorship and support from Microsoft's local data center teams, and the opportunity to gain work experience. The Academy is planned to open in the 2027-2028 school year. Under the agreement, Microsoft pays full property taxes on its LaPorte data center development, with 15% of that revenue allocated to LaPorte Community Schools for 20 years, the maximum amount allowed by Indiana law. Porter County Recycling and Waste Reduction District invites residents to a free screening of the award-winning documentary, The Story of Plastic. The Emmy-winning film explores how plastic became so pervasive in our daily lives, the environmental and human health impacts of plastic waste, and the challenges surrounding recycling. The event is Thursday, July 2nd, from 5 to 8 p.m. at the Valparaiso Public Library. Light refreshments will be provided and a discussion will follow. Organizers say the event kicks off Plastic-Free July, a global movement that encourages people to reduce their reliance on single-use plastics and make more sustainable choices. We've shared more information on the Region News Team Facebook page. Your forecast is coming up next. I'm Jamie Foster. For Northwest Indiana, lots of sunshine today with highs around 70 degrees. Mostly clear overnight tonight with lows in the mid-50s. More sunshine on Friday with highs in the mid-70s. Partly cloudy Friday night with lows in the upper 50s. Even warmer on Saturday, highs approaching 80 with mostly sunny skies. There's a slight chance of showers Saturday afternoon. Showers are likely on Sunday with highs in the low 70s. We dry out, though, for Monday. Mostly sunny with highs in the upper 60s. That's your region forecast.

0: There's Kane Brown, the country station. It's Indiana 105. Later this afternoon, tune in with the Mullet Man for Mike's movie quiz. Your chance to score a free car pass to an upcoming showing at the 49er Drive-In. And they're going to be showing Toy Story 5 starting tomorrow, running through next Thursday. Probably going to be one of the biggest movies of the year. You know, Taylor Swift's got a song in it. The Sheep Detectives is the second movie. Four of the 49ers starting tomorrow, again, running through Thursday. So, you know, if you win tonight, those are the movies that you've got to select from over the next week. 4:40, Mike's Movie Quiz, your chance to score a free car pass to the 49er Drive-In in Valpo.
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0: George Burge with Luke Bryan, the country station. It's Indiana 105. That is going to wrap it up for me today. It's Alicia. Thank you so much for hanging out today, letting us be a part of your Thursday. Finally, Friday tomorrow. We've made it, and our 50-50 Friday deal will go live at 9 a.m. Indiana105.com. 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
1: Summer weather in the region. 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
2: Temperatures are going to surge, and as a result, it's going to get hot around here.
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1: Vice President J.D. Vance says the deal with Iran is already bearing real fruits for the American people. He provided an update during a White House press briefing this morning. He said 12.5 million barrels of oil traveled through the Strait of Hormuz overnight. Vance also reiterated that Iran's nuclear program has been destroyed. A memorandum of understanding between the two countries was signed by President Trump yesterday. A signing ceremony in Geneva had been set for tomorrow, but that has now been canceled. The Obama Presidential Center opens today in Chicago's Jackson Park. The ceremony has three former presidents in attendance, Bill Clinton, George Bush, and Joe Biden, along with former First Ladies Laura Bush, Hillary Clinton, and Jill Biden. A star-studded lineup is taking the stage at the ceremony today, including Bruce Springsteen and Stevie Wonder. The Obama Presidential Center will officially open to the public tomorrow, which is June 13th. I'm Chris Caraggio.
2: Heavy rains caused areas of flooding in the region yesterday. The National Weather Service in Chicago says they received reports of just over 2.5 inches of rainfall in Hammond, with almost 2.5 inches in Dyer. We have a couple chances of rain this weekend. Your full forecast is coming up. In Lake County, three adults were arrested early Monday after a loaded firearm was found underneath a child in a car seat. Indiana State Police troopers stopped a vehicle for speeding on eastbound 8094 near Indianapolis Boulevard shortly after 1 a.m. on June 15th. Officers say there were three adults and a juvenile in a child car seat in the car. They detected a strong odor of marijuana coming from the vehicle, which led to a search of the car. Troopers found a loaded handgun hidden behind a loose trim panel in the front passenger area. A second loaded handgun with an extended magazine was found directly under the child in the safety seat. The handgun had a round in the chamber and no external safety. Troopers also found multiple bags of marijuana. All three adults were taken to the Lake County Jail. The child was released to a family member. In Illinois, officials say a former employee is charged in a deadly shooting earlier this month at an automotive paint shop in South Suburban Lansing. Authorities say the shooting happened June 4th at Nippon Paint Automotive Americas while several employees were inside the building. One person was pronounced dead at the scene. Police announced yesterday the suspect has been apprehended in Chicago and is charged with first-degree murder. Your forecast is coming up next. I'm Jamie Foster with the Region News Team.
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4: Alicia, just home with the Region Traffic Update. We still have westbound traffic all jammed up on 8094 through the I-65 corridor, as we've been seeing for much of the day, really crawling along there. Looks like another crash near Broadway and then continued slow all the way to Kennedy Avenue. Backups down onto northbound 65. Going to be hitting the brakes there, trying to merge on. Also, looks like we've got really heavy volume in some areas along US 30. Not sure if we have any traffic signal outages in the Maryville area near Taft Street. And then also, again, in Schererville, looks like we have a crash westbound just before Calumet Avenue. We also have a crash at the intersection of State Road 149 and 700 North in the South Haven area. Westbound 700, northbound State Road 149, both very backed up. 219-405-7743 is our hotline. Alicia Tassone with a region traffic update.
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0: Hey, Tom got a song request played today, and Tom was right. It wasn't 94, it was
1: 1995.
0: Yeah. That's when the song was released. Clint Black, Pow, and Summer's Coming on our throwback get together of the 70s, 80s, 90s, and Y2K country classics. All right, so Summer's is Sunday. The summer solstice will be in full swing. So, and I tell you, I think we've already been in summer the last couple of weeks with all the storms and all that. But it is also Father's Day. So make sure you remember Dad. And you got this reminder about this Facebook contest that Dad would love to go see Jelly Roll at Festival of the Lakes. And we have this prize pack for Dad, courtesy of David's Lawn Care and Supply Yard. We're going to hook up one lucky dad and a guest for those tickets, and then there's a $100 in services from David's Lawn Care. 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Scooter's coffee gift cards. And that's not all. You get an Indiana 105 coffee mug from Data Graphics. So make sure you get on and like the post, follow David's Lawn Care and Supply, and winner will be announced on Friday. That's cool. All right. That's a nice Father's Day pack. All right, here we are. Let's see here. We got planned today. We're going to play some music today. Our throwback picture is yours truly, and I'm standing backstage area in Hammond with the one, the only Chris Cagle. This would have been 2013, the year, as Travis Tritt was the headliner, and we didn't get that show in because we had storms. Were you at that concert? I had to get up there and tell everybody, remain calm, because, yeah, we had lightning over Wolf Lake that night. Chris Cagle got his show in, and what a nice guy he was. So that's our photo. That was the year 2013, if you were at that concert. I think Travis played, what, about seven or eight songs, and then it just got really, really bad with the weather. So, but it was a good show anyhow. So there you go. All right, coming back, I'll play another throwback. Let's see what you want to hear next. And we got Kenny Chesney lined up, ready to go. Beautiful afternoon. Enjoy, enjoy, enjoy.
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0: Hey, Northwest Indiana, it's Josh Turner. 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
1: 2003.

0: and train.
1: What a voice, Josh Turner. Thank you, Matt. That's Matt's favorite song. How you doing, Matt from Chesterton on a Throwback Thursday? Here's Jackson Dean and his latest.
2: I ain't coming to your house.

0: Jackson Dean make a liar out of me, Indiana 105 Mulletman. How are you today? Uneventful, nice and cool, no threat of any storms. Isn't that a great feeling that can relax? There's cleanup going on in Couts and Merrillville across the region, and there's also garage sales through Saturday. Town of Winfield community-wide garage sale, 10645 Randolph, and the hours are from 8 a.m. to 3 p.m. even tomorrow and on Saturday. And only there's actually other towns involved in this. Town of Winfield, Lakes of the Four Seasons, and Stony Run Subdivision. That's cool. You never know. I mean, you know what I'm starting to collect these days? Compact discs, CDs. I'm trying to get my collection back of all the hair metal of the 80s. You know, like Rat and Motley Crue and stuff like that? Because I had a past, and all my personal stuff went to my parents' house in South Bend. Well, my nephews, I have three of them, they kind of went through Uncle Mike's stash, his collection, and I can't find my CDs. It's like, okay, well, it's gone. So now I've been going over to the Crown Point Records in Valpo here at Strikes in the parking lot. Tom's a really nice guy and his staff. There are not just 80s CDs. There's country CDs as well. I'm like, wow, this is cool stuff. Tim McGraw, have you ever been to this? $3 for the pre-owned stuff. Maybe you'll pay high-end, maybe a $10 if it's brand new. But it's a cool place. They have records and vinyl. It's like long ago. Remember the days? Kids, ask your grandparents on how they used to go to Hegwisch Records or Woodmar Records or a record store in general. Vinyl's coming back. So I think I spent about an hour before I stopped here to go to work. Tabby doesn't know that, though. What did I buy? I bought Van Halen today just for personal choice. All right, enough of that. I'm going to come back after the break. We'll play a throwback Thursday. Let's see here. Rick. All right, we'll play some Sawyer Brown. We'll go back to the 90s next.
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6: Do you know an outstanding Dunlin resident business or organization? The Dunlin Chamber of Commerce is seeking community nominations for their upcoming awards luncheon on July 16th. There's a variety of categories, including business renovation, humanitarian of the year, volunteer of the year, and an award called Putting Dunlin on the Map, which honors an individual or organization whose achievements have brought state or national recognition to the Dunlin area. Nomination forms are due by this Friday, June 19th. We've shared more information on the Region News Team Facebook page. To accommodate passengers going to see Morgan Wallen at Soldier Field this weekend, the South Shore Line will stop select trains at Metra's 18th Street station, which connects passengers directly to the Soldier Field entrance via a pedestrian walkway. 18th Street station is not a regularly scheduled stop, so passengers should purchase tickets for Museum Campus 11th Street. The concert is Friday, June 19th and Saturday, June 20th. Several trains will serve 18th Street station for Morgan Wallen, and riders are asked to cross-reference the train schedule to find all station stop times for your selected train. In Valparaiso, the Recycling and Waste Reduction District of Porter County announces a Fix-It Fair this Saturday, June 20th, from 10 a.m. to 1 p.m. at the Valparaiso branch of the Porter County Library. Expert volunteers will be on hand to offer free repair services and guidance for a wide variety of items, including jewelry, sewing, small appliances, and more. 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You'll find more information on our Facebook page. For the Region News Team, I'm Jamie Foster. 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
7: Alicia, to some of the region traffic update. Traffic is still stop and go on the westbound side of 8094, approaching I-65. The crash right at the overpass at Broadway, off to the left shoulder, but partially maybe blocking that left lane still. Traffic backed up down onto the ramp from northbound 65. Tips are letting us know eastbound 8094, very slow moving, coming towards the state line, coming back into Indiana, slow and go, heavy traffic there. Southbound 65, be careful for delay, is going to be hitting the brakes right off of 8094. Also, watch out for that crash still, the intersection of State Road 149 and 700 North in the South Haven area. 219-405-7743 is our hotline. Alicia Tassone with the region traffic update.
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9: You know you make me wanna shout, kick my heels up and
0: All right, a big shout to our men and women on the roads, our truck-driving friends heading south. The only rain we have is southern Indiana. It's raining at John Mellencamp's place on Lake Monroe in Bloomington. And further south you go towards Patoka Lake. I know exactly where that's at. So they're having their share of rain in southern Indiana. Northwest Indiana, we are uneventful. In fact, enjoy. Have the windows open. Good news, the beach hazard statement has been lifted. On Lake Michigan, just be safe if you venture into the waters. Clear and cool for tonight, getting down to 56 degrees. That's nice and comfortable for me.

Tomorrow, sunny. We'll kick off the weekend in the mid-70s. Northwest winds around 15. There is rain, but developing late overnight into Saturday morning. Showers and thunderstorms. Lows in the upper 50s. Saturday looking great. Sunny, 77. West winds gusting to 20 if you're boating on Saturday. Saturday night, upper 50s. And there's a 70% chance it will rain on Dad's big day. And the first day of summer for Father's Day, 72 on Sunday. Right now, current temps, Crown Point, 73. North Judson, home of the Mint Fest, 72 degrees. Michigan City, 68. DeMott, you're at 73 degrees.

and upper 50s, and there's a 70% chance it will rain on Dad's big day and the first day of summer for Father's Day, 72 on Sunday. Right now, current temps, Crown Point, 73. North Judson, home of the Mint Fest, 72 degrees. Michigan City, 68. DeMott, you're at 73 degrees.

Rick is with us today. Throwback Thursday, Sawyer Brown and Some Girls Do. I have a request for the big man, Trace Atkins, right after Dustin Lynch and Easy to Love.

Hey, y'all, it's Trace Atkins, and I'm bringing my 30th anniversary tour to the Porter County Fair in Valparaiso, Indiana, on July 26th. 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

Len Tapper Mills is requesting Trace Atkins. Len, are you going to the show? That's the question. The 30th anniversary tour of Trace Atkins, and he's playing our Porter County Fair Sunday night, July 26th, with special guest John Foster, PorterCountyFair.com for tickets. I've seen Trace five times, I think, in the years. Star Plaza a few times, where he wore a silver suit singing to that song, Chrome. Yeah. And I have two stories I'd love to share for you about Trace Atkins. The one being a long, long, long time ago, many, many, many moons ago, he played the Porter County Fair. And there was a lot of confusion, not that the current staff we have now running backstage. This was a long, long time ago. And again, I'm not going to diss anybody about how the ball got dropped. But anyhow, Walmart was doing a contest with Trace Atkins. The radio station was doing a separate contest. So after the show is over, this couple comes up and says, "Hey, man, we didn't get a chance to meet Trace. We're supposed to get VIP." And I'm like, "I don't know anything about this. Where's this from? Walmart." Well, Walmart, nobody's answering their phones. So I took it upon myself, all right, I'll tell you what I'll do. I'll see if I can get back there and for you to get an autograph at least. There's no photos after the concert was over. Everybody was going home. So I'm like, all right, what am I going to do? Am I going to go knock on his tour bus? And I did. I woke up the big man. So I knocked on his tour bus about 2 minutes later. There's Trace Atkins. I don't want to say he had a bathrobe on, with his initials TA, because that's what he was like. Did he have a bathrobe on and monogram TA? No. He just like he was very relaxed. And I said, "Mr. Atkins?" I said, "Mr. Atkins." He goes, "You can call me Trace." So I said, "There was a couple here that was supposed to meet you through corporate Walmart that he get a chance to. Do you mind signing their CD?" And he goes, "No problem." You know, his big full voice, you know. So I did that. So then, years later, he plays again at the Porter County Fair, and I said, "Hey, Trace, remember me? I'm the one that..." And he goes, "I don't remember you." Well, anyhow, because he meets a lot of people, right? So there was a segment on CMT where

0: Trace, on his farm, he likes to tinker with antique tractors and lawnmowers and things like that. He has what he calls Goose Island. He's got a small pond, and he lets the geese migrate in this pond. And I saw him mowing the lawn in a segment from CMT. So I questioned. I said, hey, Trace, I said, this Goose Island you have, I go, how deep is the water? And he goes, oh, it's only about 4 feet deep. And he carries the lawnmower above his head, and he walks across the pond to mow the geese's, you know, that's where they nest and stuff, on the lawn. And say, boy, they make a mess. So that was my story about Trace Atkins. So I hope to get another story from him. I hope. So again, Sunday night, July 26th, Trace Atkins coming to town, Valparaiso Porter County Fair. All right. Never knock on their tour bus. I learned my lesson about that one. All right. Coming back with Corey Kent and another throwback. We've done some 90s. Let's see. Anybody got any 70s they want to hear today? All right, we'll find something next on Throwback Thursday with the Mullet Man. Hang on.
1: 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Eric Church opens up about when he became the Chief. 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

0: Had to go down into the basement for that one. It only took 10 years. The Oaks. Oak Ridge Boys, 1988. Gonna take a lot of river by suggestion. You know who you are. I forgot your name. But I finally got to the song. Wow. Like 10 years trying to find that classic. Ronald, let's go back to the year
1: 2003.
0: Brooks and Dunn playing tomorrow night in Chicago.
2: Yeah, kind of came back for a second cousin's wedding. 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Just in time for the rehearsal dinner.

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2: President Trump is set to award the Medal of Honor to a retired reconnaissance Marine. Major James Capers Jr. led his team through a deadly ambush in 1967 in South Vietnam. Injured and bleeding, Capers got his nine-man team to a helicopter for evacuation after 4 days and nights of fighting. The Obama Presidential Center celebrated its grand opening today in Chicago. Former President Barack Obama spoke along with former First Lady Michelle Obama. Former presidents Bill Clinton, George Bush, and Joe Biden were all in attendance. A star-studded lineup also performed, including Bruce Springsteen, Stevie Wonder, and Bono. Falling gas prices are bringing some relief after months of elevated prices due to the conflict with Iran. According to AAA data, gas prices have fallen below $4 a gallon for the first time since March, but the cost is still more than 34% higher than before the U.S. and Israel launched the war in February. I'm Chris Caraggio.
3: The Merrillville Fire Department says they're looking for volunteers to help clean up after last week's storms. Volunteer check-in is set up at the Dollar General parking lot at 61st and Taft. Look for the Lake County trailer. You'll be directed where to go from there. You'll find more information on the Region News Team Facebook page. The town of Chesterton says they received nearly 2 inches of rain yesterday, taking them to almost 8 inches since June 5th. Nearly 735,000 gallons of combined stormwater and sanitary sewage had to be diverted yesterday into the storage basin at the wastewater treatment plant, filling it to more than 60% of its capacity. Officials say that's the third time in 2 weeks the storage basin has been used, which gives the treatment plant a chance to catch up during heavy rains. Knicks fans packed Manhattan streets for their team's first ever ticker tape parade through the Canyon of Heroes. 10,000 police officers were deployed to provide security and to handle the massive crowds. Viewing pens were completely full early this morning, just before the parade started, 2.5 hours later. Knicks players posed for photos with many fans along the route, signing team merchandise. It was a sea of blue and orange with electricity in the air, fans saluting the champions, saying things like, "Knicks in five always," and that the win makes all of New York feel like family. Your forecast is coming up next. I'm Jamie Foster for the Region News Team.
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6: Checking in on the roads, 8094. We've got lots of delays out there. Westbound approaching I-65. That earlier crash off to the left shoulder near Broadway, slowing things down, and then really continued all the way across the state line westbound. Going to be moving well under posted speeds. Eastbound delays mainly on the Illinois side opens up once you get past Calumet Avenue, but then hitting the brakes again, approaching I-65 and continuing through the Lake Station corridor all the way to Ripley. Heavy traffic on the ramps both directions on and off of 8094 to I-65. And we've got southbound traffic on I-65 backed up from about 49th Avenue back up to 8094. Eastbound side of I-94, the roadwork slowdowns in the Chesterton area east of 49. Watch out for slowing traffic there. Southbound Klein stop and go all the way down from Chicago Avenue to just south of 15th Avenue with the roadwork. Indianapolis Boulevard is really stacked up. It looks like maybe a train holding things up. All those crossings there. Kennedy, 165th, Indianapolis Boulevard, Columbia. Indianapolis Boulevard is stacked up all the way back to Chicago Avenue southbound. US 30 very heavy through the Dyer-Schererville area as well as through the Merrillville area between Taft Street and the area of the mall, light to light. Not sure if we have any traffic signal outages there because it looks like we may have these signals out again at 61st Avenue in Cleveland and also 61st and Broadway, 61st and Harrison probably as well there in the North Merrillville area. Our traffic hotline is 219-405-7743. If you have a traffic tip, only call when safe to do so. Alicia Tassone, Region News Team Traffic.
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8: I got to step back a little bit here, just kind of look out the window and go, wow. Is that nice?
6: There's wish we were out there.
8: No severe weather. Yeah. There's, you know, no thunderstorms. Our ducks have flown the coop. The ducks that were in the backyard.
6: You know, I noticed the swamp. Two ducks. I wonder if they're the same ones. There's this house, you may have passed it down here on Division.
8: Yeah.
6: Just south of Sager, and their whole front yard is flooded.
8: That's right.
6: It happens
8: every time it rains.
6: And I saw the ducks in there. I'm not sure if it's the same one, but same ones. But they were both there today
8: You got to wonder why that house every time. Maybe we should go out and ask him. Maybe they need help. You know, every time it rains,
6: their front yard is
8: a lake.
6: It is, yeah.
8: I wonder if in the wintertime they go ice skating.
6: You know, they seriously could if it froze over, yeah.
8: Oh my gosh, yeah, I forgot about that. Yeah, so the back, did you take the front employee parking lot?
6: I did.
8: Okay, I went through the back because I was looking for the mallard. I was going to bring some lettuce. And they're like, oh, they're gone.
6: They're gone. So,
8: well, there's the deer. I'll give the deer lettuce.
6: Yeah, they'll probably eat lettuce.
8: Man, we got about 15 of them back there.
6: Yeah.
8: 56 will be our low, so have your windows open. Turn off that AC. You're not going to need it for tonight. And then tomorrow, sunny skies. 74. Should be a good beach day tomorrow. Tomorrow night we have rain, but not till late overnight, upper 50s. Saturday going to be the best day of the weekend for outdoor plans. We'll hit 77. And there's that chance of
6: isolated. Very isolated.
8: Yeah, Dad's first day of summer.
6: Oh, yeah. Probably more chance of rain on Sunday for sure.
8: We'll have the complete outlook at 5. Right now, let's see here. North Judson, home of the Mint Festival.
6: Mm-hmm.
8: That kicks off tomorrow. 72. Wauwatosa at 71. Merrillville, 73. Good luck to Andrean. Good luck to Couts. And good luck to Lake Central.
6: Yeah. Right.
8: Portage at 70 degrees.

0: 1974, Dawn, did you have that on 8-track? That's Dolly. Jolene, Throwback Thursday, our first 70s song of today's show. How about that? Thank you, Dawn. And if you're going to be in Tennessee at one of Dolly's travel stops, she's launching a new Cup of Ambition coffee line. It's sold at her travel centers beginning next week, just off of Exit 22 on 65 South of Nashville. So our truck-driving friends, get yourself a cup of a Dolly. I guess it comes in light, medium, and dark roasts called Cup of Ambition from Dolly Parton. All right, today's country music news. Brad Paisley has teamed up with Miranda Lambert. Listen for a brand new song from them. It's a duet called Someone Else's Arms. The song is part of Brad Paisley's Tackle Box project. And his new music comes through his extensive catalog with unreleased songs that he recorded back in the 90s. I know. He found some songs, and he's going to release that called Brad Paisley's Tackle Box, including with Miranda Lambert. Friday night and Saturday night, good concert weather. Morgan Wallen Stadium Tour, Chicago Soldier Field. Brooks and Dunn perform tomorrow night. Ella Langley will be joining Morgan on Saturday night. Scotty McCreery talks about his 15th year, his anniversary in this country music industry. Can you believe it? Since American Idol? Wow. Scotty talks about 15 great years so far.
1: Yeah, things I'm most proud of in my career, I think number one would be at least striving for work-life balance, not just completely going on the road, like trying to remain intentional with my family. I think that's number one for me. I think another thing that I remember, the Brad Paisley tour in 2012, I remember having dinner with Brad, and he was talking to me about his band. It's like, yeah, these guys have all been with me for 13 years now. And I told him there, I was like, man, that's gold. I don't want to come out and have new guys on the bus with me. Like, I want to be a family out here. And for the most part, all of my band, outside of our lead guitar, but he's family too, everybody's been with me now 15 years. So it's from day one on, they've stuck by my side, and we've got a family out there on the road. So that's one thing I'm very proud of.
0: That's awesome to have the same band and the same people together for 15 years. Wow. That's the same for working 29 years, having the same people here I work with. How about that? Happy birthday, Blake Shelton, lighting up 50 birthday candles. Happy birthday if you're celebrating your big day. Coming back with, let's see here, Bailey Zimmerman, the all-new Chevy Silverado, and we'll see what you want to hear next on Throwback Thursday on Facebook. Stay tuned.
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0: Dan, you got a song request played today, brother. Here's Joe Diffie, Throwback Thursday, If the Devil Danced in Empty Pockets. How about a back-to-back throwback for Rob?
1: 1987.
2: Love in Louisiana, raised on jambalaya.

0: The year was 1987, and I cut my hair and went back to school. Well, let's say I did graduate, but then I said, no more short hair for this guy, because that's when, like, the heights of the, or the peak of hair of the 80s, everybody wore big hair. And then the mullet came out in the early 90s. So that's how it was born. I was formed. But I did graduate from broadcast school, and look where I'm at now. How about that? All right, so that was for Zim. He says, hey, Mullet Man, could we please dedicate that to my wonderful nurses? He means Hank Jr.'s song I just played. For the nurses, the CNAs, and the staff of the Willows Nursing Home, I'm being transferred today, and I really want to thank these wonderful individuals. Thanks from Zim. There you go, brother. And, yeah, to the wonderful nurses at the Willows Nursing Home, I'm sure they did a great job taking care of Zim, and good to see that you're doing better, Zim. All right, thanks for having us on our Throwback Thursday. Coming up less than 15 minutes away, 49er Drive-In Theater, Valpo. 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Tomorrow, Disney Pixar Toy Story 5. 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Stay tuned. I'll be right back.
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5: Of Environmental Management says the EPA is giving Indiana more than $200,000 to monitor water quality at Lake Michigan beaches and help keep swimmers safe. Officials say the funding supports testing for elevated bacteria levels and alerting the public when conditions may be harmful for swimmers. The efforts help protect public health while supporting recreation and tourism along Indiana's Great Lakes coastline. Through Indiana's Beach Alert Program, you can check current conditions and even sign up for automated messages. We've shared more information on the Region News Team Facebook page. The Northwest Indiana Regional Development Authority has accepted a bid for the demolition of multiple structures in the Gary Metro Transit Development District, including the Genesis Center and parking garage off Fifth Avenue and Broadway in downtown Gary, and the former Gordon's Department Store at 8th and Broadway and Gordon's Department Store Annex in the 800 block of Massachusetts Street. Officials say these removals are being carried out as part of the Blight Elimination Program established by Gary Mayor Eddie Melton during his time in the Indiana Senate. Crown Point Police Officer Brandon Norris has been named Indiana's School Resource Officer of the Year. Officer Norris works at Taft Middle School. The school's principal says the officer has a positive presence in the school, builds supportive relationships with students and staff, and shows dedication to the school community. Crown Point Police Chief Ryan Patrick says Norris is an outstanding officer and a great representation of the department and the Crown Point community as a whole. Congratulations to him. For the Region News Team, I'm Jamie Foster. Your forecast is next.

0: Checking it again on the roads. Very heavy out there on 8094 in both directions. We've got traffic westbound slow all the way from Ripley Street across the state line onto the Illinois side, especially jammed just crawling along between about Central Avenue and Broadway. We did have an earlier crash there off to the shoulder. That looks like it's been cleared, but still really heavy traffic there westbound Borman. Backing things up down onto northbound 65. And then we've got delays eastbound 8094 from the Illinois side all the way to Indianapolis Boulevard. And then approaching Grant Street, hitting the brakes again. Down onto southbound 65, where that ramp is really jammed. Southbound traffic on I-65 slow all the way south of Ridge Road before things start to pick back up again. But then the rest of I-65 looking okay. Eastbound side of I-94 still hitting the brakes in the Chesterton area near the weigh station with ongoing road work. Southbound side of Klein Avenue, stop and go. Down from Chicago Avenue to just south of 15th Avenue. Still finding some delays in the Hammond area, but it looks like the train is allowing traffic to get through again. It's been moved on Indianapolis Boulevard, Kennedy, Columbia, and all those crossings were blocked. Now it looks like traffic is getting through again. We have a crash on the northbound side of Calumet Avenue in Munster at River Drive, just south of the Borman. It's really starting to stack things up there. US 30, not sure if we have traffic signal outages at all, but in Merrillville, very slow moving light to light between Colorado and Taft Street. We do have signals out or flashing at 61st and Broadway and Harrison and Cleveland and 61st Avenue as well in Merrillville, and then very heavy US 30 through the Dyer-Shererville area. Illinois side outbound Bishop Ford, ongoing road work from 115th down to Sibley, slowing things down, and eastbound on the tri-state before Halstead, we've got traffic backing up there due to a crash. 219-405-7743 is our hotline. Only call when safe to do so. Alicia Tassone, Region News Team Traffic.
1: Right on time for 4:36. That's all right. Great job today on traffic.
0: Sorry about the long reports. Oh, there's a lot going on.
1: That's all right. You have the platform. I'm just going ahead and talk. Mid-50s tonight. That's comfortable. I love this kind of weather when we get down into the...
0: I don't mind having to wear a light jacket, that's for sure.
1: Tomorrow, sunny, 74. Northwest winds if you're boating or going out on the lake. 15-mile-per-hour wind gust. Tomorrow night, we have rain in the forecast. Upper 50s. Saturday, dry. The best day of the weekend, 77. Yeah, upper 50s on Saturday night for any outdoor activities. Did you know that today is...
0: Today is what?
1: Why is the National Go Fishing Day today where a lot of people work?
0: Yeah, it should always be on a weekend, you think. And we're not talking the card game. We're talking going
1: fishing. Right, we're talking about this is a time to take from your daily routine. What does that mean? Play hooky?
0: So everybody should call off and go.
1: Today, National Call Off Whatever You Do Day. Just leave. Get up and go. Find a stream. Find a pond. Find a swamp.
0: Yeah, we've got one for you.
1: And that poor family that live on, was it Division?
0: On Division, yeah.
1: Wow, that was a lot of rain then for them to flood their front lawn. Looks like a hydrant when it busted or something.
0: Yeah, it really does.
1: Wow. So bait your hook, cast your line, catch a fish or two. Or three.
0: Or four.
1: Or seven. Or 15.
0: Or 50. Is that possible?
1: Oh, absolutely. There's times, at the private pond.
0: Yeah.
1: Phil knows where that's at.
0: Mm-hmm.
1: All right, coming up, my Mike's movie quiz. It's a good one. I'm not going to tell you who it is until we play.

0: Free car pass. All you got to do is play Mike's movie quiz. Let's go to the movies. Tommy, name this movie. Good luck.
1: So, how come you don't stick to open wheels?
2: Lost my ride.
1: After 2 championships and 7 straight wins, you were fired.
2: I lost my ride. Doesn't matter. I'd have quit regardless.
1: Why is that?
2: Wasn't going anywhere.
1: Well, where do you want to go?
2: Indianapolis.
0: Ah, ooh, yeah, that's a good movie. 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

0: So, how come you don't stick to open wheels?
1: Lost my ride.
0: After 2 championships and 7 straight wins, you were fired.
1: I lost my ride. Doesn't matter, I'd have quit regardless.
0: Why is that?
1: Wasn't going anywhere.
0: Well, where do you want to go?
1: Indianapolis.
2: Hello, Indiana 105. Who's this? Where are you from?
3: I'm Verna from Wanata.
2: Verna, how are you today from Wanata? What's going on?
3: Not much.
2: Sounds like, Verna, you're on a car phone. Are you hands-free, driving safe?
3: Yes.
2: All right, Verna, what is the name of Mike's movie quiz?
3: Is it Days of Thunder?
2: You betcha. Woohoo! Yes, yes, yes.
3: Wow.
2: Yes. Yeah, that's with Tom Cruise. Tom Cruise and the late great Robert Duvall and Days of Thunder 1990. Congratulations, Verna. You have just won a 49er Drive-In Theater free car pass to an upcoming showing of the 49er Drive-In Theater. Congratulations.
3: Thank you very much.
2: All right. What's going on in Wanata? Are you heading towards Wanata?
3: I just got done working, so I'm heading toward the bank.
2: Hey, that's even better then. All right. Well, thank you, Verna. And, hey, enjoy the 49er Drive-In Theater. What station made you a big-time winner?
3: Indiana 105.
4: Well, I was thumbing from Montgomery. I had my guitar on my back. When a stranger stopped beside me in an antique Cadillac.

down in the front seat. You turned on the radio, and them sad old songs coming out of them speakers was solid country gold. Then I noticed the stranger was ghost white pale when he asked me for a light.

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1: From 1983, that was a good year. That was my graduation class of good old TFS South. That's right, we were rebels at one time. And the ride. Let's see here. Bill, let's go back to the 70s with Don Williams and It's Tulsa Time.

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2: He's a ranch hand in a pinch, man. Hotter than the red on a cattle brand. Cause she's a gold digger with a quick trigger. A cast iron skillet swinging lid flipper. Now he's a double wide on the county line. Sipping on a six pack of Lone Star Light. She did him dirty, took him to the clinic.

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2: A Vietnam veteran is being awarded the Medal of Honor by President Trump at the White House. Reconnaissance Marine Major James Capers Jr. led his team through a deadly ambush in South Vietnam in 1967, injured and bleeding. He got his nine-man team to a helicopter for evacuation after 4 days and nights of fighting. Vice President J.D. Vance is defending the agreement between the U.S. and Iran. During a White House briefing this morning, he said it's already bearing real fruits for the American people, noting the 12.5 million barrels of oil traveling through the Strait of Hormuz. The deal has drawn criticism from Democrats and even some Republicans who question giving Iran access to billions of dollars in economic relief. The Obama Presidential Center is celebrating its grand opening in Chicago. Today, former President Obama spoke along with former First Lady Michelle Obama. Former Presidents Bill Clinton, George Bush, and Joe Biden were all in attendance. Performers included Stevie Wonder, Bruce Springsteen, and Bono. The Obama Presidential Center will open officially tomorrow to the public. I'm Chris Caraggio.
3: Heavy rains caused areas of flooding in the region yesterday. The National Weather Service in Chicago says they received reports of just over 2.5 inches of rainfall in Hammond, with almost 2.5 inches in Dyer. We have a couple chances of rain this weekend. Your full forecast is coming up. In Lake County, three adults were arrested early Monday after a loaded firearm was found underneath a child in a car seat. Indiana State Police troopers stopped a vehicle for speeding on eastbound 8094 near Indianapolis Boulevard shortly after 1 a.m. on June 15th. Officers say there were three adults and a juvenile in a child car seat in the car. They detected a strong odor of marijuana coming from the vehicle, which led to a search of the car. Troopers found a loaded handgun hidden behind a loose trim panel in the front passenger area. A second loaded handgun with an extended magazine was found directly under the child in the safety seat. The handgun had a round in the chamber and no external safety. Troopers also found multiple bags of marijuana. All three adults were taken to the Lake County Jail. The child was released to a family member. In Illinois, officials say a former employee is charged in a deadly shooting earlier this month at an automotive paint shop in South Suburban Lansing. Authorities say the shooting happened June 4th at Nippon Paint Automotive Americas while several employees were inside the building. One person was pronounced dead at the scene. Police announced yesterday the suspect has been apprehended in Chicago and is charged with first-degree murder. Your forecast is coming up next. I'm Jamie Foster with the Region News Team.
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5: Taking another look at the roads for your ride home, continuing to find heavy traffic. 8094 westbound approaching I-65, really jammed there through that I-65 corridor, back down onto the ramp from northbound 65. Westbound Borman is slow all the way across the state line onto the Illinois side. Eastbound delays start around Torrance Avenue, continue towards Indianapolis Boulevard, again heavy near Klein. And then watch out again as you're getting off southbound 65. Traffic is really slow still from Ridge Road. Even south of 61st Avenue, some pockets of heavier traffic there southbound side of I-65. As southbound on Klein, still stop and go with things down to one lane between Columbus Drive and 15th Avenue, really jamming things up there. Eastbound side of I-94, east of 49 in the Chesterton area, we still got some road work slowdowns. Looks like in Maryville, we may have traffic signal outages again. 61st Avenue in Cleveland, 61st and Harrison, 61st and Broadway, very jammed through that entire stretch of 61st Avenue, so avoid if you can. US 30, light to light, really all the way from the state line through the area of the mall in Maryville, finding very heavy volume through that stretch of US 30. Everything else, just typical volume out there. If you see a traffic trouble spot, our hotline is 219-405-7743. Only call when safe to do so. Alicia Tassone, Region News Team Traffic.
6: It's 5:06 sundown tonight. It was nice to see daylight driving home at 8:30.
5: Right? Isn't that
6: so
5: nice?
6: It's like, this is great.
5: There's still daylight until about 9 o'clock.
6: Is this what it's like when I go home at 8:30?
5: Wow. Can you imagine for those who live in the Eastern time zone, that's 10 o'clock when it's still.
6: Right.
5: That's kind of crazy.
6: It's funny that you brought that up because I was talking with Mom. I said, well, it's 9:30, Mom, and it's still daylight out. She said, I'm getting ready for bed, Michael. What do you want? You know, I just tell you how I love you. You know, like I always call her. I surprise her.
5: Yep.
6: Then she has to put her hearing aid in.
5: Oh, so she can hear you.
6: So then I'm talking with her and through the phone, and it's like I can hear myself and
5: echoing
6: her
5: back.
6: Echoing, like, Mom, hello. I'm like, I got to pause.
5: Yeah.
6: Are you still there? Hello. God bless her. All right. Enjoy tonight. After having the beach hazard, that's gone. You didn't want to go swimming anyways. It's too cold.
5: Too cold, yeah.
6: 56 our low, 74 the high tomorrow. Plenty of sunshine. Great day. Tomorrow night, we do have rain late, upper 50s. Saturday, the best day of the weekend, though. Sunny skies, 77. Winds out of the west, southwest, gusting to 20. Saturday night, outdoor plans, going to be beautiful, upper 50s, and now the extended Father's Day, first day of summer. What else is going on? National Fishing Day every day.
5: I don't know, but it's not going to feel like summer, that's for sure. Maybe you want to make the plans with Dad for Saturday, because Sunday we do have showers and storms in the forecast, especially in the afternoon. Highs will only be in the low 70s for the first day of summer. Showers and storms into Sunday night, but then we clear out for the beginning of next work week. Monday, partly sunny, 70. Tuesday, mostly sunny, 72. Rain next Wednesday, still in the mid-70s.
6: All right, Griffith, 73. Burns Harbor, 70. Rensselaer, 74. I got a story about for those who just keep using their phones, who have their noses in the phones.
5: Yep.
6: I got a story for you, not you.
5: Well, it's for me, too.
6: Well, no, constantly, you're constantly on your phone.
5: Yeah.
6: It's probably, this is good advice, and I'm going to pass this on in about 25 minutes.
5: Sounds good.
6: How to improve your life without your phone.
5: Yeah, leave it in the other room.
6: Stay tuned.

0: This is Rich King. 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
1: Last night at Wrigley Field.
2: Fly ball deep down the right field line into the corner. And it's a fair ball and a home run for Pete Crow Armstrong.
1: The Cubs' bats were red hot in the second inning. Dansby Swanson launched a two-run shot. Cubs rallied with seven runs. Pete Crow Armstrong homered again, his 15th of the season, and the Cubs went on to beat the Colorado Rockies 8-6. Javier Assad won his second consecutive start, giving up two runs and five hits in 5 2/3 innings. Jacob Webb worked the ninth inning for his second save. Manager Craig Counsell.
3: It was a great inning. We haven't had an inning like that for a long time. You know, you kind of had a feeling that you were going to need a lot of those runs. The ball is obviously carrying very well.
1: The Cubs host the Toronto Blue Jays on Friday afternoon. Last night in New York, it was another rough night for the White Sox. The Yankees homered three times. Colson Montgomery homered twice for the Sox, and Sam Antonacci homered in the ninth, but the Sox fell short, losing 10-5. Manager Will Venable.
4: A team that's struggling on the road, I wouldn't necessarily say that. I think, you know, we've run up against some tough matchups and, you know, maybe haven't played our best games, but certainly something special at home where we feel really good about it and just got to find ways on the road.
1: Tonight, the White Sox will try to avoid the sweep with Sean Burke on the mound. WNBA last night, the Chicago Sky lost to the New York Liberty 96-95. The Sky have lost four in a row. Tonight, the Indiana Fever host Atlanta. The Fever have won four straight. Today at the Steelyard, the Gary Southshore Railcats are playing a doubleheader against the Chicago Dogs. Friday night, the Lake County Corn Dogs return to Legacy Fields in Crown Point and host the South Lake Ironhawks at 7 p.m. Friday, high school baseball state finals at Victory Field in Indianapolis. Friday afternoon for the Class 3A state championship, the Andrean Fighting 59ers will play Guerin Catholic at 3:30 p.m. Central. Friday night, Class 1A state championship, the Counts Mustangs will play Northeast Du Bois at 7 p.m. Central. And Saturday night, the Class 4A state championship game, the Lake Central Indians will play Bloomington South at 7 p.m. Central. Good luck to all three teams in Northwest Indiana. You can follow along with the Region Sports Network with updates at RegionSports.com.
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0: Back in 2003, the chicks dig it. Chris Cagle, my retro post photo. We took that picture back at the Wolf Lake Hammond Festival of the Lakes back in 2013. If you were at that show, Travis Tritt, that was a good show. But it was kind of rain-shortened because of the thunderstorms that night at beautiful Wolf Lake Pavilion. Chris Cagle. All right, Jeremy, let's go back to the year
1: 1993.
0: Joe Diffie.

0: Don't let him down. Don't sell him out. Although he has sold out shows left and right. That's Jason Aldean. A new one, and don't tell on me, it's the Mullet Man. All right, so Alicia and I did this food video on our timeline with Hanger Grill Pub of La Crosse. Have you ever been to the restaurant corner of 421 and State Road 8? It's a great place. And I had the smash burger, but I already had the smash burger months ago. Tammy and I, just out of the blue, it was a Sunday, and I'm like, hey, let's go. Let's go check it out. So we did, and we had a nice waitress. Jenny was her name. I had the hard landing smash burger. Oh, it's delish. Tammy had the chicken tenders, and great atmosphere. They have a bar. It's family friendly. Aviation. They got planes hanging around and stuff, and everything's based on, you know, airplanes. And they have the jukebox. And one thing I noticed about the jukebox, everybody sitting around, it's all classic country music. It was awesome. It's a great place to, you know, if you get up and go. You know, if you're on a motorcycle and you're riding, stop in. La Crosse. Well, these 50-50 gift certificates go on sale tomorrow morning at 9 a.m. You know they're going to go fast. They're open Tuesday through Sundays. 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Terry says, their Italian beefs are the best. Everything there is really good. Williams says, literally had a better breakfast. Let's see here. We went last Saturday, says Janet. It was amazing. So even they serve breakfast. 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
5: The Indiana Department of Environmental Management says grant funding is available for recycling and household hazardous waste collection and disposal. The agency says Indiana counties, municipalities, solid waste management districts, universities, schools, and nonprofit organizations are eligible to submit an application requesting $1,000 to $100,000. Item says its community recycling grant program is accepting applications through June 26th. The LaPorte Community School Corporation has signed an agreement with Microsoft and Ivy Tech to launch the Microsoft Data Center Academy at LaPorte's Slicer Career and Technical Education Program. Officials say the agreement formalizes utilizes a three-way partnership designed to prepare LaPorte students for high-skill careers in data center operations and IT infrastructure, one of the fastest-growing industries in the world. They say the Data Center Academy will give students hands-on experience with real industry equipment, mentorship, and support from Microsoft's local data center teams, and the opportunity to gain work experience. The Academy is planned to open in the 2027-2028 school year. Under the agreement, Microsoft pays full property taxes on its LaPorte data center development, with 15% of that revenue allocated to LaPorte community schools for 20 years, the maximum amount allowed by Indiana law. In high school sports, baseball championships are tomorrow and Saturday, and three region teams will be playing for a state title. Andrean in Class 3A and Couts in Class 1A on Friday. Then Saturday, Lake Central takes the field in the Class 4A matchup. The games will be at Victory Field in Indianapolis. Tune in for details from Region Sports Network on our stations tomorrow at 8:30 a.m., 12:30 p.m., and 6:30 p.m. Your forecast is coming up next. I'm Jamie Foster with the Region News Team.
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7: Checking in again on the roads, eastbound side of 8094, heavy traffic coming from about Torrance Avenue over towards Kennedy, moving under posted speeds, westbound delays.

0: approaching I-65 and continuing really all the way across the state line, still very heavy in certain stretches of the westbound Borman, especially approaching I-65. And then again in the Klein Avenue area, back up still down onto northbound 65 on the ramp there. And southbound 65, you're still hitting the brakes right off of 80-94 and down past Ridge Road. Southbound side of Klein Avenue, still finding heavy traffic stop and go down from Chicago Avenue to 15th Avenue. Tips are letting us know what's going on in the East Chicago area, where we have Indianapolis Boulevard down to a single lane from 151st South to Carroll Street, and also Kennedy is shut down near 151st as well. Crews doing some road work there. US 30 very heavy through the Dyer-Shererville area, especially eastbound of the state line, westbound approaching 41. We've got lots of heavy traffic along US 30 moving westbound through Maryville as well, between Colorado Street and Taft Street. Also, it looks like traffic signals out again 61st Avenue and Broadway and Harrison Street and Cleveland as well. So make sure you treat those and any others that are out as always stops. Our traffic hotline is 219-405-7744. Only call when safe to do so. Alicia Tassone, Region News Team Traffic.
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2: 536, low tonight 56, sun goes down 8:30. Tomorrow, sunny 74. There's a song called Sunny at 75.
0: We'll get close.
2: Tomorrow night, rain late. Overnight, upper 50s. And then Saturday, just a gorgeous day. I have a deck to build. Not build, but rebuild. My mother-in-law's. I went through it, the front porch.
0: Oh, no.
2: Oh, yeah. Yeah, it was like the wood was so bad. It was like
0: that's
2: paper.
0: Not good.
2: You know, triple-coated deck screws. Where yeah. Tammy and I, and she's my supervisor. She's
0: right.
2: Like, you know, she's the boss on the job. Mm-hmm. Like, I know anything about carpentry.
0: She's the deck director.
2: She's like, Mike, just go. So I'll go mow instead. My mother-in-law's like, she's hammering. She's really good at tools. I'm just horrible at that kind of stuff. I'm like, all right, any way to get out of something.
0: Yeah.
2: Mike, go fishing. Oh, I'd love to. I'm out of here.
0: Gone.
2: Yeah, I'm out of here. So Saturday's a great day for anything outdoors, 77. Father's Day, there's that chance. Now, is that in the morning, afternoon? We don't know. Yeah. 70% chance. Afternoon, thunderstorms in 72. Right now, Dyer 73, Lake Station 71, 69 degrees at the town of Pines. All right, this story I've been waiting to share with everybody to hopefully make their day or make them go, wow, or make them think. Researchers say people who keep their phone notifications turned off tend to be happier because they're less controlled by their devices.
0: Yep.
2: This thing could control you.
0: For sure.
2: Right here. Instead of constantly getting pulled into social media, texts, emails, and alerts they choose when they check their phones, that means they're less likely to compare themselves to others online, getting sucked into doom scrolling, or feel distracted all day. Mm-hmm. Do you turn your phone off at night?
0: I don't turn it off at night, no.
2: Or the sound for that, you know. The
0: no.
2: Ping, like ping.
0: No, I used to sometimes, but I don't hear it anymore.
2: Right.
0: Your phone is talking to you.
2: Oh.
0: I can hear that through the headphones.
3: Do not disturb or sleep mode.
0: Oh my gosh, it's picking up what you're saying.
2: Wow.
0: No, I don't turn my phone off.
2: This is scary stuff.
0: That is crazy.
2: This is crazy. We're talking about this and AI chimes in about...
0: Zip it, AI.
2: Yeah, you know what? I'm going to just...
0: Zip it, AI.
2: Throw this out
0: no,
2: the window.
0: But during the day, I do have my phone on silent most of the time to make sure it doesn't go off, you know.
2: Well, the article... It's still talking.
0: It's still talking.
2: It says, don't do it. What are you trying to throw out the window? Are you serious? I'm not kidding. Well, I got to turn... Hold on. This is just like ruining the segment here.
0: Like, go away.
2: All right, so the article...
0: It proves the point, though.
2: Hey, what's for breakfast?
0: Wow.
2: Would you like it scrambled? All right, so the article says these people are often more present during conversations, better able to focus on what they're doing, and more mindful of what's happening around them. Parents who spend less time glued to their phones may also build stronger connections with their kids. But what about the kids on the phones, though? See, it's got to be a...
0: Both ways, yeah.
2: Keeping notifications off can also improve your sleep, since people aren't tempted to check every buzz or alert at night. ping.
0: Yeah.
2: Ping,
0: I used ping. To hear it. Honestly, don't hear it anymore. Yeah. I keep my phone on, like, if I do have it on, the lowest volume possible.
2: Yeah. It may even help reduce anxiety because unexpected calls, texts, and work messages don't constantly interrupt their day. All right. Old school. Phone line. Phone rings at 1:30 in the morning. My dad goes, this better be good.
0: Yeah.
2: I mean, waking somebody up at 1:30.
0: Yeah, I guess better be an emergency.
2: That's the norm now. You get ping, 1:30. Who's that? I mean, unless you're expecting, if it's an emergency, I shut my phone off. I'm sorry. Scott goes, Mike, it's hard to get a hold of you.
0: Well, see, my grandma does at night, too, and to me, that's not a good thing, because there is an emergency.
2: Right.
0: You don't, but she has a landline still. Right.
2: So Tammy's phone is on. Mine's off. It's in the kitchen.
0: So at least you have a phone that's accessible at night.
2: Once in a while, the pings that go off. What was that?
0: Yeah. It stinks when it wakes you up. Yeah.
2: All right. So this is.
0: You got to have one behind the back in the crash attempt.
2: I did pretty good the other day, right?
0: You made it in, just not through the hoop. We got to get it through the hoop now. Off the rim.
2: Are you serious?
0: So close.
2: Hit the rim. Oh. Are you kidding me?
3: Arr, matey. It's time for the Bullet Man's catch of the day.

still love. That was 25 years ago, and he sported a mullet. That's right. Happy birthday, Blake Shelton, turning 50 today. And Austin, his first number one song of his career. And he had a pretty cool mullet back then, 25 years ago. Kathy, I've got your Garth throwback right after we listen to Kenny Chesney and Carry On, Indiana 105.

0: We got to thank Kathy Wheeler for that one. Kathy got a song request played throwback Thursday, Fresh Horses, Garth, and the Beaches of Cheyenne. It's Indiana 105. All right, so have you been on our timeline? If you have, thank you. And I think I did pretty good. 94% of the songs I played today. That's not bad. In fact, I found one from the basement from the Oaks earlier. I know, and it's like 10 years. After 10 years, I finally got your song request played. But all right, we'll get to a few more before 6. Want to remind you about a great Father's Day social media giveaway we have with Indiana 105 on our Facebook page. David's Lawn Care and Supply Yard is going to give you $100 in services. We have Jelly Roll concert tickets for your dad for Thursday night, July 16th at Festival of the Lakes. We also have various gift cards from Blue Point, also Edible Arrangements, Crew Car Wash Passes, El Salto gift card, Scott's You Save Oil Change, Shooter's Coffee gift cards, beef jerky. Dad loves that. 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How can you win this? Go to our timeline. 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And tag a dad or an honorary dad. And winner will be announced tomorrow. Happy Father's Day from everybody here from Indiana 105. That's cool. That's a nice prize pack for Dad. Dad would love to see Jelly Roll, right? So, kids, tell your dad you want to win for him. But follow David's Lawn Care and Supply Yard. Find it on our timeline or Instagram. And good luck. All right. I'm coming back with one more throwback before 6 next. 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

0: Friday night, Saturday night, he'll be in Chicago, Soldier Field, Brooks and Dunn tomorrow night, and he'll have Ella Langley on stage on Saturday night. Morgan Wallen, his latest. Andrea, let's go back to
1: 2004.
0: Great song request. 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
1: Vice President J.D. Vance says Americans are already benefiting from the deal with Iran. Speaking at the White House today, Vance said 12.5 million barrels of oil traveled through the Strait of Hormuz overnight and said this is the best outcome.
2: If the Iranians don't change their behavior, their military and their nuclear program is still destroyed. If they do change their behavior, then they are going to have a transformative relationship with the Middle East.
1: A memorandum of understanding between the two countries was signed by President Trump yesterday. A retired reconnaissance Marine is being awarded the Medal of Honor by President Trump. Major James Capers Jr. led his team through a deadly ambush in South Vietnam in 1967. Injured and bleeding, Capers got his nine-man team to a helicopter for evacuation after 4 days and nights of fighting. And Wall Street is ending the trading week with stocks higher. U.S. markets will be closed on Friday to observe the Juneteenth holiday. I'm Lisa Carton.
3: The Merrillville Fire Department says they're looking for volunteers to help clean up after last week's storms. Volunteer check-in is set up at the Dollar General parking lot at 61st and Taft. Look for the Lake County trailer. You'll be directed where to go from there. You'll find more information on the Region News Team Facebook page. The town of Chesterton says they received nearly 2 inches of rain yesterday, taking them to almost 8 inches since June 5th. Nearly 735,000 gallons of combined stormwater and sanitary sewage had to be diverted yesterday into the storage basin at the wastewater treatment plant, filling it to more than 60% of its capacity. Officials say that's the third time in 2 weeks the storage basin has been used, which gives the treatment plant a chance to catch up during heavy rains. Knicks fans packed Manhattan streets for their team's first ever ticker tape parade through the Canyon of Heroes. 10,000 police officers were deployed to provide security and to handle the massive crowds. Viewing pens were completely full early this morning, just before the parade started, 2.5 hours later. Knicks players posed for photos with many fans along the route, signing team merchandise. It was a sea of blue and orange with electricity in the air, fans saluting the champions, saying things like, "Knicks in five always," and that the win makes all of New York feel like family. Your forecast is coming up next. I'm Jamie Foster for the Region News Team.
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5: One final check on the road. Seeing some improvement out there. Volume not quite as heavy. Eastbound 80-94. Delays near the state line. And then between about Burr Street and Grant Street with a crash being reported. Westbound side of 80-94. Still moderate volume. Slow and go from I-65 over to Kennedy. And then again, heavy on the Illinois side of the state line. Hitting the brakes onto the tri-state. Traffic slow if you're merging on from northbound 65 to the westbound Borman. Otherwise, I-65 through the region looking good. Eastbound on I-94. East of 49 in the Chesterton area near the weigh station. Watch out for some slowing traffic there. Southbound side of Klein Avenue hitting the brakes from north of the toll road all the way down to 15th Avenue. Again, ongoing road work. Indianapolis Boulevard down to a single lane, according to a tipster in the East Chicago area between 151st Street and just south of the toll road. Kennedy Avenue also closed just south of 151st due to road work going on there in the East Chicago area. US 30 improvement, but still delays, especially westbound approaching 41 in Schererville and also westbound approaching Mississippi Street in Merrillville. Traffic signals still malfunctioning. 61st Avenue and Broadway, Harrison Street, and 61st and Taft Cleveland in Merrillville. 219-405-7743 is our hotline. Only call when safe to do so. Alicia Tassone, Region News Team Traffic.
3: For Northwest Indiana, mostly clear tonight with temperatures falling into the upper 50s. Lots of sunshine on Friday with highs in the mid-70s. Partly cloudy Friday night with a slight chance of showers after midnight. Lows again in the upper 50s. We'll be near 80 on Saturday with lots of sunshine. Sunday, showers likely with highs in the low 70s. Monday, partly sunny with highs around 70. That's your region forecast.

0: 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Thanks for having us on tonight. Hey, we have an incredible Father's Day package. 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And that's not all. 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Keith Urban will get to a throwback from Ellen Jackson next. 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

Indiana 105 Throwback Thursday. Alan Jackson going back to 2008. Small town Southern man. How cool is this? We heard about the Alan Jackson final show Saturday night, June 27th at Nashville's Nissan Stadium. NBC is going to televise at a later date the sold-out show dubbed Last Call, One More for the Road, the finale. As George Strait, Luke Combs, Lainey Wilson, Carrie Underwood, Luke Bryan, Miranda Lambert, Eric Church, Riley Green will perform with Alan Jackson. And to kind of say goodbye to Alan with a great career. He's going to retire from the road, and it's his last show. And it'll be on NBC later this year and streamed on Peacock. So if there's no seats available, well, then you get a nice TV seat later on this year. It's the Mullet Man with Low Cash on Indiana 105.

Heavy rains caused areas of flooding in the region yesterday. The National Weather Service in Chicago says they received reports of just over 2.5 inches of rainfall in Hammond, with almost 2.5 inches in Dyer. We have a couple chances of rain this weekend. Your full forecast is coming up. In Lake County, three adults were arrested early Monday after a loaded firearm was found underneath a child in a car seat. Indiana State Police troopers stopped a vehicle for speeding on eastbound 8094 near Indianapolis Boulevard shortly after 1 a.m. on June 15th. Officers say there were three adults and a juvenile in a child car seat in the car. They detected a strong odor of marijuana coming from the vehicle, which led to a search of the car. Troopers found a loaded handgun hidden behind a loose trim panel in the front passenger area. A second loaded handgun with an extended magazine was found directly under the child in the safety seat. The handgun had a round in the chamber and no external safety. Troopers also found multiple bags of marijuana. All three adults were taken to the Lake County Jail. The child was released to a family member. In Illinois, officials say a former employee is charged in a deadly shooting earlier this month at an automotive paint shop in South Suburban Lansing. Authorities say the shooting happened June 4th at Nippon Paint Automotive Americas while several employees were inside the building. One person was pronounced dead at the scene. Police announced yesterday the suspect has been apprehended in Chicago and is charged with first-degree murder. Your forecast is coming up next. I'm Jamie Foster with the Region News Team. For Northwest Indiana, temperatures fall into the upper 50s overnight tonight under mostly clear skies. Lots of sunshine on Friday with highs in the mid-70s. Upper 70s on Saturday with sunny skies. Showers are likely on Sunday with highs in the low 70s. We dry out on Monday, though, partly sunny with highs around 70. That's your region forecast.

0: Live going back to the 90s, Throwback Thursday, Faith Hill, let's go to Vegas. It's the Mullet Man. So the 49th annual North Judson Mint Festival kicks off tomorrow through Sunday, featuring a family-friendly event, kids' fun zone, live music, arts and crafts, train rides, a car show, adult beverages, farm toy show, food trucks, and more. 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Kenny Chesney, Tyler Hubbard, birthday boy Blake Shelton on a Throwback Thursday next. 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

0: Indiana 105, it's new from Tyler Hubbard called Land, and he is talking with Brian Kelly these days, and there will be a Florida-Georgia Line reunion, as he explains.
1: We're having a blast. We've been spending a lot of time together, and it feels like we're really just having fun working on our friendship. Also excited about what could come from that. I think we're both flirting with the idea of putting some shows together next year. And so, why not? You know, we're having a blast, and we're excited, and it's a fun thing to think about. And one of our favorite things to do is play music. So I'm sure we'll be back out there at some point next year for sure playing some shows.
0: Florida-Georgia Line getting the band back together. It's the Mullet Man. Thank you for listening in. Brooke Hunter is on after 7. Thanks for all the great suggestions on Throwback Thursday. I'll leave you with the birthday boy, Blake Shelton, and one of his huge songs of yesteryear. Here's The Baby. Have a good night. Indiana 105.